0: Real 92.3 LA is new home for hip-hop scams we should all look out for. You got one?
1: I used to drive for Uber, and people would cancel the ride mid-trip.
2: Oh, what the heck?
0: Wow. What, to try to get a free ride out of you?
1: Yeah, they would try to get the free ride. They're like, oh, no, I don't know what happened. So what I did, it happened to me one time, and I dropped them off on the freeway.
0: Damn. Yo, nah. You left them on the 405 or what?
1: Hell yeah.
2: Yeah, hey, right? I would too, low-key though.
0: Nah, because you're no longer paying for this ride, I guess, right? So, yeah, you got
1: to
0: go.
1: Basically, you know, they wanted a free ride out of it, trying to get their money back. Because at that point, Uber doesn't even pay you the full mileage. They just give you, like, the $3 or whatever it is for when you first pick them up.
0: Yo, that's crazy, man. Well, drive safe, man. Thank you for listening. We appreciate it.
1: You guys have a good day.
0: All right, yo, it continues next. Don't go nowhere. It's the Crew Show, Real 92.3.
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0: Yo, happy Labor Day. Yo, I hope you've never been scammed, but chances are you might have. Right? Yo, so scams that we should look out for on Real 92.3 LA's new home for hip hop. What's up?
1: So my dude just got scammed through DoorDash.
0: How?
1: We both DoorDash, and he got an order for Pizza Hut. And the Pizza Hut order, he went to pick up, and he dropped it off to the customer. And when the customer got the pizza, he called and was like, I need you to take the cash from the Pizza Hut, and we will reimburse you on the DoorDash app. So my boyfriend's like, huh? He's like, yeah, just pay for the pizza, and we'll reimburse you on DoorDash. So he's like, okay, well, how do I pay for the pizza? He said, with your DoorDash account. So we need your DoorDash. 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
2: So they can end up accessing like your like banking information, his like account. The cards that you have on your DoorDash account too, no?
1: Yes, they called him from the DoorDash like number, actually, like the actual DoorDash line with the recording process and everything. And he literally was like, I'm going to send you a link, click the link, and that's going to reimburse your money. He clicked the link and they took everything they had out of his bank account. Within 2 minutes.
2: Yeah.
0: No, they got him.
1: And then from there, the line just hung up and the DoorDash ended. Yes. So all I hear was a dude laughing in the background and then the phone just hung up. But I didn't save you my money.
0: Yeah, bro. Hey, listen, if you couldn't get through, we understand. Drop a talk back on the free iHeartRadio app. If you haven't used it yet, it's really easy. It's a little red microphone. It's a talkback feature. It's like leaving a voice note. Join the show that way. Let's go. Nico Blitz is back in the mix.
3: That's right. New music from Skilla Baby with C. Breezy and Bryson Tiller on the way. I also got some 40 and Drake right now, though.

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1: Let's get the party started. 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That's when I knew that your heart was scarring. 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

0: Yo, Real 92.3 LA's new home for hip-hop, the headlines, the gossip, the tea. This is That Cheese Mick on Jackie Ramirez. What up?
1: Yo, just when we thought we couldn't get enough of The Odyssey, Christopher Nolan's film, it looks like it has now been extended in theaters yet again.
0: Oh, I thought they made the movie longer.
1: Oh, no. Bro. It's IMAX 70mm will run again until September 30th.
0: Damn.
1: Now, just to give you guys context, the film was released July 17th.
0: No.
1: Yes. July, in August, July? September 30th. So that's
0: wow.
1: About 2 months, a little over 2 months.
0: Yeah.
1: And on top of that, I'm pretty sure they're probably going to extend it maybe through November or December.
0: That's crazy.
1: Because it's just so in demand that
0: people really
1: want to go see it that it's like, they're like, okay, well, might as well have it in IMAX 70mm. For a long time.
0: By now, it would be on streaming services.
1: Well, yeah. By now, but I don't think Christopher Nolan wants that because he did 70mm. He's very much that,
0: yeah,
1: like,
0: you gotta
1: type
0: come
1: of
0: see
1: director.
0: It. That's right.
1: But you would think that, like, okay, there's going to be more availability, right?
0: Mm-hmm.
1: All the showtimes through September are damn near already sold out.
0: Oh, okay.
1: So that makes me think, like, they're probably going to extend it another month.
0: Yep.
1: Yeah, so
0: yeah, I agree.
1: Crazy stuff. Christopher Nolan, I can't imagine that he doesn't get Oscar nominated for this film.
0: 100%.
1: Or any of these
0: Just give it to him now.
1: No, for real.
0: Why are we waiting for the ceremony? Mail it to him now.
1: And that's all I got for the cheese, man.
0: Gracias, Jackie Ramirez. 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It's easy. Just your phone's already in your hand, right? So text injury help to 40222.
1: That's right.
0: Nico Blitz, my guy, let's go.
2: That's right, man. Finesse, Bruno Mars on the way. YG, Shoreline Mafia, Eric Bellinger right now, though. Migos, it's Real 92.3.
3: Yeah. Whoa. Hello. Ochi Park. Walk it like I talk it.

0: out right now. Actually, albums in one. It's a quadruple album. Damn. Turn My Money Over. He recently pulled up to the Cruise show. You know, him and Pac were friends for real. Like, he knew Pac in real life.
1: Yeah, he did.
0: Legendary. He's going to talk about that next.
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cheese and take. 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

0: 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Turn My Money Over. This is E-40 talking about his relationship with Tupac. Listen.
1: I really knew Tupac.
2: That's right.
1: The Woo-Wop.
2: As his real friend, as somebody that obviously worked with him but really knew him, what are your thoughts on this verdict that just came down for his murder trial?
1: The family, I know they feel at ease a little bit. You feel me? And a lot of it.
0: That's
1: know?
0: All that matters to me.
1: Right. Me too, man. And I really haven't followed the case like that because I already know. My whole thing is that I know a Pac at.

0: and you know the Bible, you know, and you know material and everything, because he been new. It's like he was so deep. He did so much in so little time. He was so deep.
1: He knew scripture.
0: He knew scripture, bro. 100%. That man is in heaven, and he's one of our angels. I promise you. So that's why I just, hey, man, my guy, he okay. He's in a better place than we at. How about that?
1: Man, that's right. We should all be so lucky.
0: Yeah, for real, in real life.
1: Right.
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1: That's right. 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
1: reincarnated. 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

0: Holding it down with James Andre Jefferson Jr.
1: What it do, bro?
0: Happy Labor Day, LA. Yes, sir. We are here. The weekend is finally at the end, man. I feel like we had a good 3-day weekend, but we're back at it on your Monday, man. I hope you barbecued. Hope you went to the carne asada, ate your ass off, all that. A lot of people in town got to go see J. Cole. J. Cole's, he's back at Crypto tonight. So shout out to Cole.
1: Oh, he's doing the damn thing. Taking over.
0: Yes, sir. Had a crazy weekend at Intuit, man. So we're back. All right, let's kick things off right now with some brand new music from Friend. And Max B, ever since you left me.

fam. 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
2: What it do, bro?
1: 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Coming up, man, we have got the legend E-40 on the show with us.
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1: One of the greatest of all time, 1/4 of Mount Westmore. He's hanging out with us up next. First things first, let's do this Drake. It's Real 92.3.

0: 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Both bad, and they got some good yaya.
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2: What it do, boo?
1: All right, man. Shout out to the legend E-40, man. He just dropped the quadruple album. 4 discs.
2: Ooh, come on.
1: Salute to the legend. So look, E-40 came up with Tupac in the Bay Area, so we had to talk with E-40 about the guilty verdict in Tupac's murder trial. Do you think this will result in any sort of closure?
3: Yeah, I think it'll never bring any closure because we lost the GOAT. We lost the GOAT. Gone way before he was supposed to go. Family-wise, I know that ain't gonna bring closure, but it might give some, like you said. What gives closure to me is he didn't die instantly. He had time. He fought, and he had time to repent, and I know him.
1: Yeah.
3: He repented, and that man is an angel right now. He's in heaven.
1: Yeah.
3: That's all I got to say.
1: All right, listen, 40, I know you're a big Warriors fan, and there was a lot of talks that the Warriors were going to get LeBron James in free agency. I got to know, does a guy like E-40, do you reach out to LeBron and try to recruit him to the Warriors? Did you send the DM?
3: I can show you the text. I text Rich Paul. I text him.
1: What's the pitch? What's the E-40 to Rich Paul pitch about the Bay to get him to come to the Warriors?
3: Come to the Bay where he's loved at.
1: Yeah?
3: That's what I said in my text.
1: Did he reply?
3: That's what I said. He hit me back. He said, man, I love the idea of his, but it's up to Bronny. And it was up to Bronny. I got love for Bronny. Bronny, he slapped our music.
4: I'd be crazy if LeBron James ended up picking the Warriors to play for because E-40 reached out.
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4: I'm glad it didn't happen, 40. Anyway, yo, go watch that full E-40 interview right now, man. 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

0: daily hate. What are you hating on, ma'am?
1: Somebody's lurking in my IG stories, and it happens to be my boyfriend's ex-girlfriend. Like, why are you in my stories?
0: Now, did you tell your boyfriend that, like, his ex is creeping? Like, do you think he might know why?
1: I told him, but no. He's like, I don't know why she's looking at your stories.
0: If I was you, I would DM her and be like, what you looking at?
2: That's a route.
0: Anyway, appreciate you calling. The ex-girlfriend is hated on.
1: Thank you.
3: If you got something you want to hate on, too, leave us a voicemail, 877-817-2888. Apparently, college students are disappearing, James.
2: What happened to them?
3: We're going to break it down up next. 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
1: What it do, man?
0: According to a new study, we are running out of college students in the United States, which I guess kind of checks out when you see the generation that we're raising, you know, want to be Kai Cenat. You know what I'm saying?
1: So to be clear, we're not running out of kids. We're just running out of kids that want to go to college.
0: 100%. All right. this is crazy.
1: Checks out, like you said.
0: Undergraduate enrollment is projected to decline by 13%.
1: Damn.
0: Yeah. So look. Go to college, y'all. Not everybody can be a stupid streamer who runs around with meta glasses on and pranks people.
1: There you go.
0: 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Coming up next, we have got the No Cap News on the way.

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0: The Bootleg Cap Show, the No Cap News Report is up next. The Labor Day edition. This is where James finds the craziest stories and we talk about them. James, what you got?
1: I know people like to take the edge off before a flight, but when you drink too much, you might not be able to take no flights after that. This man went crazy.
0: He sure did, man. We're going to break that down up next.

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3: Drill 92.3, LA's new home for hip hop. Time for the No Cap News right now. What's going on, James?
4: There was an American airline flight that looked like a scene out of Wolf on Wall Street. A man who's had too much to drink, and I guess he decided he wanted to go on a rant. He started yelling a bunch of racist and anti-gay remarks. So the staff literally had to take some duct tape and put him on the chair for the rest of the flight so he could calm his ass down.
3: No, the footage of this guy, first of all, the video is crazy where they actually hold him down and duct tape him. He's bleeding out of his arm, and he's a psychopath. He deserved to be duct taped for sure.
4: And say he racist, we might as well just go and throw him out the window. Just keep everybody happy.
3: Look, this is just another perfect example of the durability and usefulness of duct tape. You could tape a human to a chair.
4: You can fix a car with duct tape.
3: You could fix a car, or if you're like my dad, you can get a trash bag and just duct tape all around it and use it as luggage.
4: Oh Lord, that's what Pops be doing.
3: He's done it before. Anyway, we're taking.
4: Yeah, you're making some money. Buy Pops some luggage and stop playing.
3: Coming up next, man, let's talk about it. Football kicks off this week. College football kicked off this past weekend.
4: So has.
3: It's the best time of the year. I'm trying to get James to join a fantasy league. He's afraid he's going to lose himself to his wife. We got a lot to talk about up next, man. Keep it locked.
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1: What it do, bro?
0: Football season officially is here. I'm in a few fantasy football drafts, even though James doesn't want to play fantasy football with us.
1: I'm not playing with y'all a bunch of grown men on Zoom acting like y'all NFL owners.
0: Why don't you want to play fantasy?
1: I got other things to do.
0: Anyway, listen, ladies, I want to hear from you because my wife is preparing herself for the next few months to pretty much just not have me available on Sundays.
1: Right.
0: How do you look at this? If you're a young lady, you're in a relationship, and your man is a football fan, do you look at Sundays as like a bad thing now that football season is here because you pretty much an L on your guy?
1: That makes sense. That
0: or
1: makes
0: do
1: sense.
0: You look at it as a good thing because you get a break from him?
1: I guess it depends on who the husband is.
0: Hey, 877-817-2888. That is the number. Football season is here. Do you think it's a good or a bad thing that you're about to lose your man on Sundays, man? It's the Bootleg Kev Show.

even though my little off they rocker. 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I'm up the street. 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

0: YG.
1: Oh my god, oh my god, oh my god, hey, oh my god, oh my god, oh my god, oh my god, hey, oh my god, oh my god, oh my god, oh my god, hey, oh my god, oh my god, oh my god, oh my god, wait, oh my god.
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1: Come on now.
0: All right, this weekend is opening weekend in the NFL. I'm curious, ladies, do you feel like you lose your man every Sunday when it comes to football season, or how do you approach it? All right, 877-817-2888. Peyton's on the phone. Peyton, what's going on?
2: So I definitely feel like I lose my man, but I do gain about 10 other men sitting in my living room constantly, so that's interesting.
0: Nice.
2: Him and his friends just basically consume my house for about 4 months.
1: Oh, I'll be annoyed.
0: Do you like make sandwiches or anything, or do you just do like what?
1: That's crazy. You went straight to do you make sandwiches?
2: I end up taking that role. It's a lot more dishes. It's a lot more beer. It's a lot more trash. It's a lot more snacks. It's like having 10 toddlers. Really.
0: That's what I'm saying. Like you got 10 house guests.
2: And they can't even get up. Like, they won't get up to get another beer. They're like, please, please, please, please, please, give me another beer. It's like your kid with the juice box. It's like I've got 10 children in my living room. They can't leave the TV.
0: All men everywhere appreciate women like Peyton. All right, let's keep it rolling. 877-817-2888. Victoria's on the phone. Victoria, do you feel like you lose your man on Sundays when football season starts?
3: I'm actually glad football season starts. I mean, I love it because he's really clingy. He follows me all around the house. He's looking over my phone while I'm on social media. And it's just like I get a break. I go do my nails. I get rid of him. I'm like, good.
0: Shout out to her, man. She gets it.
1: She knows what's up.
0: Yeah. You know, sometimes my wife will try to sit down and pretend like she likes football. And that's, I don't like that.
1: Oh, why?
0: Because I know she hates it. Yeah, go away. Go away.
1: Oh, so you get excited in football season because you get away from your wife?
0: No, I just like to watch football alone or with other people who get the sport.
1: We say the same thing, brother.
0: Anyway, stay by your radio. Coming up, people are mad at Jay-Z. I'm going to say this. Jay-Z had a dope show over the weekend in London, but apparently something his best friend is wrapped up in is you know, causing some blowback on Hove. We're going to talk about it up next.
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1: All right, so Jay-Z's best friend, Emery Jones, he served 16 years behind prison and was released in 2016. A lot of people speculate he took a drug charge on the chin for both him and Hove to make sure Jay-Z could continue his rap career. Well, Donald Trump has pardoned him. That's right, he pardoned him and has wiped his record clean from those previous drug convictions. And a lot of people are scratching their head and they're like, I wonder what the deal is. Because, you know, Trump is a make a deal kind of guy. And did he make a deal with Jay-Z for something?
2: Because that man don't do nothing for free. He didn't even go to his own son's damn weddings. Of course he ain't going to do nothing for Jay-Z for free.
1: Either the deal has already happened or we will see shortly. If we wake up, in the next couple of months and we see that Kid Rock is the official halftime show performer at the Super Bowl, we'll know that that's what Jay-Z agreed to do.
2: The official Rock Nation Dollar Trump Dollar Coin coming.
1: Anyway, stay by your radio. Coming up next, Master Debate Monday. I want to know what you think is the GOAT TV show theme song. It's the Bootleg Kev Show.

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0: Right, it's Master Debate Monday, baby. We in here. That's James Andre Jefferson Jr.
1: What a do, boo?
0: A Labor Day edition of Master Debate
1: Monday. Oh, yeah.
0: Yeah. Love Labor Day, man. Three-day weekend is upon us. Shout out to everybody who's celebrating, barbecuing, and all that, man.
1: Oh, yeah. Some people don't need to be barbecuing, if we're being honest.
0: That's fair. So we were arguing about this just the other day while we were drinking Saturday. We was drinking at the crib, and we were talking about who has the best TV theme song of all time. And I said, there's only one right answer.
1: What's that?
0: That is Fresh Prince of Bel-Air. Play that.

0: What? Man, I had no business going that hard on that damn song.
1: Anyway, man, go go Power Rangers and go go to your phones right now on this Labor Day and call us. What do you think is the GOAT TV theme song? 877-817-2888 is the Bootleg Calf Show. Man.

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0: Today we're arguing about something that I'm very passionate about.
1: You are.
5: It's Master Debate Monday, guys. We're talking about it. What do you guys think is the best TV show theme song of all time? You know, I picked the GOAT. I had to. Fresh Prince of Bel-Air.
6: That's the easy choice, but I'm going OG. 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Mighty Morphin
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5: 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Ma'am, what do you think is the GOAT TV show theme song?
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5: She was a G. That's a good one. I ain't gonna lie. I never was a big Golden Girls watcher, but I ain't mad at it. What about you, ma'am? What do you think is the GOAT theme song for TV shows ever?
9: Okay, this is really old, and it's Lamb Chop Play Along.
5: Oh, Lamb Chop had a joint, bruh, with the lady?
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9: It's like, this is the song

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1: 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Shout out to the Lamb Chop.
2: Old. I'll go to Jefferson's then.
1: Little PBS, man. Shout out to the Lamb Chop. All right, appreciate you calling.
3: Hey, I'm going to tell you what else was heat, man. That Bananas and Pajamas was a banger.
2: 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I even like the Blues Clues theme song while we playing.
3: Anyway, man, it's Master Debate Monday. What do you think is the GOAT TV theme song? 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

0: Andre Jefferson Jr.
1: What it do, bro?
0: Inside the People's Mix, holding it down. Coming up, man, I want to talk about this Kanye show that happened in his hometown of Chicago. It was legendary. We're going to break down. A lot of beef was squashed. A lot of amends were made. More on that up next. First things first, we're kicking the mix off with some brand new music right now. Belly Gang Cushington, What the F Gone? Featuring 21 Savage. Might be my favorite song out right now. It's new music. It's the Bootleg Cat.

0: Andre Jefferson Jr.
1: What a dub, bro.
0: All right, man. So Kanye performed two nights in his hometown, man. Homecoming shows in Chicago at Soldier Field. And I got to give it up to Ye. These like the best concerts of all time. I mean, I saw him in L.A. and it was incredible. But he brought Kid Cudi out. They have had beef over the last 6 years over things Ye said in the past. Him and Kid Cudi came out together.
1: Don't you love to see it?
0: Oh, man. Look, they did Ghost Town. He brought Big Sean out. Him and Big Sean have had problems. So him and Big Sean are good now. He brought all the OG Chicago guys out and brought Chief Keef out to perform in Chicago for the first time in his career.
1: Yeah, this sounds like this concert had to be 6 hours.
0: It was 60 songs long. Ye's second night in Chicago, he performed 59 songs. So,
1: I love Kanye, but I can't sit down for that long.
0: Do you forgive Ye?
1: I did forgive Ye. I forgave Ye for saying slavery is a choice, so I can get over other things.
0: Yeah, a buddy of mine hit me because I forgave Ye. He's not happy with me forgiving Ye. Shout out to Peter Rosenberg. Anyway, man, look, Labor Day weekend, we rolling into People's Mix. On the way, we're going to give you the latest update on that Lindsey Clancy trial that was found as a mistrial on Friday. We're going to break down the latest on that. Let's get into some new music first, though. Isaiah Rashad, man, shout out to T.

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20: 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She let me, now you know I go.

0: trial with Lindsay Clancy. This is the woman who killed her children and for some reason got the entire womansphere on the internet to defend her. The trial was found as a mistrial Friday. But what is the latest with this situation, James?
1: Her GoFundMe is over $1 million now. Her parents set it up, but now that they raised the $1 million for this woman, which I don't know. Like, everybody broke. Why would you donate the money to this cause?
0: Let me get this straight. So this woman murdered her children. Obviously, she claims insanity.
1: Yes.
0: She's now going to be released from prison and is extremely famous and a millionaire for murdering her kids.
1: That's what it seems like.
0: That's horrible. Let me just point out.
1: Yeah.
0: You're a crazy person for defending this lady. And the defense is she's a crazy person. Check that out. Coming up, let's talk about it. The No Cap News Labor Day Edition. It's the Bootleg Kev Show.

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1: Hey, what you say?
0: I'm a motherfucking legend. Got bad b****s, all dimes, no sevens. One name Candy and one name Lala. Both bad b****s and they got some good.

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1: What a do-bo.
0: Hey, man, we in here, of course, every single day. James finds the craziest stories in the world. We talk about them. The Labor Day edition of the No Cap News is coming up. What you got, bro?
1: Hey, times is rough on this beautiful Labor Day. A woman was trying to avoid paying rent because times is hard, and she got arrested for it. It's actually a good life hack if you can get away with it.
0: More on that on the way. It's the Bootleg Kev Show.

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0: 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And you know why? Giving it to you straight, no filter. 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
2: 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What you got, James?
3: All right, this woman might be a genius, but she got arrested for it, so I can't say that all the way. She was secretly living in a 24-hour gym for two whole years to avoid paying rent. She said she was tired of paying rent over $3,000, so she decided to live in a gym where she could lift, she could take showers, and she could eat and do everything she needs to do in life.
2: Where was she sleeping at? In the car?
3: She probably slept somewhere else, I would assume, but she just would work out and shower inside the gym. And keep a locker and whatnot with her personal belongings.
2: I think a lot of people do this. We happen to be in an area where there's a lot of homeless people, and at my gym, I feel like this is just a Tuesday. I ain't mad at you, by the way. If I was down and out, I'm getting me a gym membership and a van.
3: That's perfect. I already only wear three outfits.
2: Yeah, man. I'm going to get the Chris Farley special. I'm going to be living in a van down by the river. Anyway, stay by your radio. Coming up next, we got the Daily Hate. Keep it locked. Hey,
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10: Next. Hey, Alfie, what can I get for you?
11: Hey, Nora, just a nice latte, please. How was your weekend?
10: Not bad, thanks. Mainly working here. You?
11: Me? Well, I was battling gods in the afterlife realm, and after lunch, I fought mercenaries. Ooh, could I get oat milk with that latte, please?

0: It's the Bootleg Cap Show, man. The Labor Day edition of the Daily Hate is on the way. If you got something you want to hate on, leave us a voicemail. 877-817-2888 is the number. Tell us what's got you pissed off. James, anything you want to hate on?
1: I'm hating on all the recalls that affected the barbecue. The only thing that haven't got salmonella in it was the charcoal. And the charcoal don't even smell that good. What are we going to cook with it, though?
0: That'd be crazy, by the way, if they recalled the charcoal. Anyway, look, if you got something you want to hate on, your calls are coming up next.

0: go to the voicemails. What are you hating on?
1: Yeah, this is my daily hate. I can't stand it when people leave their open light on when they're closed. Like, that is such a pet peeve. That's all I'm hating on today. I mean, that's every day, though.
0: Oh, I feel you.
1: Thank you.
0: Yeah, look, if it says it's open, if I go on Google Hours and it says you close at 9 and I get there at 8:55, I need my food, man.
2: Oh, yeah, I'm starting to be a Karen. I'll call the next day and tell on the whole staff.
0: 100%. Anyway, look, if you got something you want to hate on, leave us a voicemail. We're terrible people. 877-817-2888. Get at us. It's Labor Day weekend. We want to hear your daily hate. On the way, man, let's talk about it. Apparently, college students are disappearing in America.

0: 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We in the streets.
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1: What a dobo.
0: Apparently, colleges are running out of students. That's right, man. This is kind of crazy. There is a giant decline in 18-year-olds signing up for school after high school by 13% this year.
1: Look here. Why would you go to school when you're going to be in debt for the rest of your life and then when they try to forgive the debt or the government play in your face?
0: 100%. Plus, you could always just try to be Kai Cenat.
1: Or you could go on Polymarket like LeBron tells you.
0: Yeah, no. It's crazy world we're living in, man. Yo, kids, go to school, please. All right, get your secondary education. It's important. Hey, we're getting out of here. Hope you enjoyed your 3-day weekend. Back at it on your Tuesday, y'all. It's the Bootleg Kev Show.
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1: What it do, bro?
0: Happy Labor Day, LA. Yes, sir, we are here. The weekend is finally at the end, man. I feel like we had a good 3-day weekend, but we're back at it on your Monday, man. I hope you barbecued. Hope you went to the carne asada, ate your ass off, all that. A lot of people in town got to go see J. Cole. J. Cole's, he's back at Crypto tonight. So shout out to Cole.
1: Oh, he's doing the damn thing, taking over.
0: Yes, sir. Had a crazy weekend at Intuit, man. So we're back. All right, let's kick things off right now with some brand new music from French and Max B. Ever Since You Left Me. Shout out BAD in the mix. It's Real 92.3.

fam. Two M's in a safe got. 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That be fast talking, you should have ran. Oh my God, I went Rory, went Lamb. Oh my God, they don't know what to do with him. 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She like, oh my God, keep it in the gym. 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
1: What it do, bro?
0: Yes, sir. Coming up, man, we have got the legend E-40 on the show with us.
1: Come on, yay area.
0: One of the greatest of all time, 1/4 of Mount Westmore. He's hanging out with us up next. First things first, let's do this, Drake. It's Real 92.3, LA's new home.

What the hell? Never take her home with the keys to the telly. Hey, she won't, it ain't nothing you can tell me. I'm really putting on for my cousins and my relics. I'm on 10 feet. Ain't

0: 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Both bad, and they got some good yaya.
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2: What a dope, bro.
1: All right, man. Shout out to the legend E-40, man. He just dropped the quadruple album. 4 discs.
2: Ooh, come on.
1: Salute to the legend. So look, E-40 came up with Tupac in the Bay Area, so we had to talk with E-40 about the guilty verdict in Tupac's murder trial. Do you think this will result in any sort of closure?
3: Yeah, I think it'll never bring any closure because we lost the GOAT. We lost the GOAT. Gone way before he was supposed to go. Family-wise, I know that ain't going to bring closure, but it might give some, like you said. What gives closure to me is he didn't die instantly. He had time. He fought, and he had time to repent, and I know him.
1: Yeah.
3: He repented, and that man is an angel right now. He's in heaven.
1: Yeah.
3: That's all I got to say.
1: All right, listen, 40, I know you're a big Warriors fan, and there was a lot of talks that the Warriors were going to get LeBron James in free agency. I got to know, does a guy like E-40, do you reach out to LeBron and try to recruit him to the Warriors? Did you send the DM? Like,
3: I can show you the text. I text Rich Paul. I text him.
1: What's the pitch? What's the E-40 to Rich Paul pitch about the Bay to get him to come to the
3: Warriors?
1: Come
3: to the Yay where he's loved at.
1: Yeah?
3: That's what I said in my text.
1: Did he reply?
3: That's what I said. He hit me back. He said, man, I love the idea, but it's up to Bronny. And it was up to Bronny. I got love for Bronny. Bronny, he slapped our music.
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4: I'm glad it didn't happen, 40. Anyway, yo, go watch that full E-40 interview right now, man. 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

0: work together. 100%.
1: Yeah, I saw Game and Big Boy with the black and brown Unity shirts. And
0: come on now.
1: You know, I'll just say this. I think I saw one chick in a Dodgers hat who was the loudest viral person spreading some hate online.
0: That's all it is.
1: That's all it takes for people to run with a narrative. And it feels like every 4 or 5 years, 2 or 3 years even, there'll be one incident or something that happens, and then this conversation keeps getting brought up in L.A. about black and brown unity or the division. And I just feel like you can't let these outliers divide the community like this.
0: Because we have so much growth. So much growth.
1: 100%, man. All right, let's get into this, though. J. Cole, like I said, killed it last night at Crypto Arena. Let's do this one, man. That Legacy with PJ off the Fall Off. It's Real 92.3.
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0: Yeah, I just hate these bike kids, to be honest. All day you're trying to drive around in my car, and I have to swerve past 7 on bikes without helmets acting like they run this place. Is this the freeway or the bikeway?
1: You know what I can't stand? Is these damn kids these days on them e-bikes. They're running around, running stoplights. They ain't got a care in the world. That's what pissed me off, goddamn Mr. Radio Man.
2: Yeah, these e-bikes in L.A. got to chill out, bro. All the kids is riding around on these little electric motorcycles, bro. It's enough. Enough's enough.
3: Are we talking about the Lime scooters, too? Can we, is it same ballpark or no?
2: No. A Lime scooter's different. These kids have these full-blown electric motorcycles. Parents got to stop buying them for the kids, and the kids is riding them around like they got driver's license. It's a problem. Let's do this new Nipsey Hussle, Bino Rideau, Cardi B. It is called I Just Want to Know. Shout out our brother Ty Dolla Sign, 2BAD in the mix. It's Real 92.3.

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1: What it do, man?
0: According to a new study, we are running out of college students in the United States, which I guess kind of checks out when you see the generation that we're raising, you know, want to be Kai Cenat. You know what I'm saying?
1: So to be clear, we're not running out of kids. We're just running out of kids that want to go to college.
0: 100%. All right. this is crazy.
1: It checks out, like you said.
0: Undergraduate enrollment is projected to decline by 13%.
1: Damn.
0: Yeah. So look. Go to college, y'all. Not everybody can be a stupid streamer who runs around with meta glasses on and pranks people.
1: There you go.
0: 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Coming up next, we have got the No Cap News on the way.

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0: Hello,
1: man. Speak to.
0: Is that it?
1: All righty. This is Luther Lufe, DJ Lufe.
0: Mm-hmm.
1: I was just calling to see what time should I come by to set up for the party on Saturday.
0: No, I haven't heard anything about it.
1: Well, why you answer the phone?
0: Because it's my phone.
1: Man, this is bull.
0: Could you call back?
1: Can you get a pen?
0: Yeah.
1: And write down my list of demands for your pops.
0: Okay.
1: Just ask them, is 7:30 the setup time or is 7:30 the kickoff time?
0: Yeah.
1: And I'm going to bring my son with me just in case anything jump off.
0: Okay, I don't care if you bring your son.
1: You can't whoop my son's.
0: I say I could.
1: Boy, your father got his hands full, man.
0: Yeah.
1: Now, when did you get out?
0: I'm writing this now, man.
1: Oh, wow. Okay, you ready? Tell him I need to know exactly what music he needs played. Tell him I could do it from 8 to 80. It doesn't matter. Also, when it comes to the meals,
0: mm-hmm.
1: I want 4 turkey rolls on sourdough with baked Lays, with Swiss cheese and American cheese. Light on the mayo, heavy on the mustard, with some dill pickles. Now, read back everything I told you to write down. Little Chucky.
0: What time should you set up? And you want 4 turkey rolls on sourdough, Swiss cheese and American cheese, light mayo and heavy mustard with a dill pickle. And what's the dress?
1: You got the baked Lays?
0: No.
1: Put baked Lays on there.
0: Okay.
1: All right, and I'll see you on Saturday, chump.
0: You a chump.
1: Who a chump?
0: You.
1: You a chump.
0: Am I starting fool? You are a chump.
1: Well, you a little
0: You one.
1: A what?
0: A B.
1: A B?
0: Yeah.
1: You can't even curse.
0: I'm telling my daddy that.
1: Tell your daddy that. Your daddy a punk too.
0: Ain't nobody scared of you.
1: You one of the little ugly little kids, huh?
0: You one of those ugly grown men, ain't you?
1: I'm gonna tell your dad that you were rude.
0: I tell my dad I was rude. You calling me rude?
1: Yeah, you are.
0: You rude, fool.
1: Your daddy gonna have any drinks at the party?
0: I don't know.
1: What about some Cheetos?
0: Stop questioning me, man.
1: You talking to me like you grown. You
0: Hold
1: probably
0: on,
1: ain't 5 foot. Man, I'm going to put you over my knee and spank the hell out of you.
0: I'll give you $50 if you touch me.
1: You'll give me $50?
0: $50.
1: All right, then, 55 cents.
0: All right.
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0: Real 92.3, LA's new home for hip-hop, Big Boy Neighborhood. All righty, once again, your chance to speak on it. What is something you regret spending money on? You know what I regret spending money on time and time again? I think I'm starting to buy. I spend a lot of money on Amazon.
1: Oh, really?
0: And if it's not a lot of money, I order a lot of stuff from Amazon.
1: Unnecessary stuff?
0: Very unnecessary.
1: Oh, really?
0: Like, I went in, man, and they had this little, like, thing that you could hook up to your car if your tire went low.
1: Yeah.
0: And I didn't just get one. I got four of them.
1: Why?
0: So I literally was in my cupboard, and they were in there. And I'm like, why are these not in the cars?
2: Yeah.
0: You know what I'm saying? Like, why are these not in the cars?
2: Yeah.
0: But we do want to hear from you as well, man. What is something you regret spending money on? Y'all hit us up, Big Boy Neighborhood.

0: Big Boy's Big Neighborhood. Boy. Your chance to speak on it. What is something you regret spending money on? We're going to bring Nika into the neighborhood to see what's going down with Nika up in here. Nika, hello.
1: Hello.
0: Hello there, Nika. Nika, what's something you regret spending money on?
1: Oh, my gosh. So y'all remember those giant red boots?
2: Oh, my God, yes.
1: Remember like a couple of years ago, yes. Those giant red boots?
0: Yeah, they almost look like toy boots, like clown boots, right? Yes. Like McDonald's, like Ronald McDonald boots.
1: Yes, so I bought them.
0: No.
1: I bought them.
0: Oh, hey, man, you know, we found one that bought them. We found one of our neighbors. So you purchased those boots, Nika?
1: Yeah, they're like over like $350. It's like mischief or something. Yes.
0: Oh, my God.
3: Yes.
2: That's wild.
0: So, and I'm going to ask you
1: where do I go? I have to use that for like a Halloween costume or something, because where am I going to go?
0: Right. You definitely not going up to like
1: I've never seen anybody in public with those on, and then you trip a lot because they're so big. Like, you have to practice.
3: Oh, my God.
1: Like, I'm so embarrassed. And what am I going to do?
0: I don't know. EDC is coming up. You probably get away with them at, like, that EDC in Vegas.
2: Festival.
0: Yeah, definitely don't wear those to, like, you know. Like,
4: let me borrow them. What's up?
0: Yeah.
1: For sure. It's like festival gear for sure.
0: Yeah. So, hilarious. But you know what? At one time, Nika, people knew the boot that you're talking about.
3: Yeah.
0: And for those out there, it almost looked like, you know how you see, like, cartoons or like
2: some
0: how I say it,
3: cartoon
2: the
3: boots
2: big bulky
3: sure.
2: Red boots.
0: Did you
1: and
0: buy
1: them? Made them in black too. And right. Yeah, no, I got the red one.
0: Oh yeah, you had to get the ones where everybody can see. I mean, of course, if you're gonna go, that's what you go with.
2: From 2 miles away.
0: Over, hell yeah! Like that's when you look. Oh, she over there. Right. Nika's right there. Let's bring Ricardo into the neighborhood and see what's going down with Ricardo up in here. Ricardo, hello.
5: Hello
0: there, Ricardo. Ricardo, wow. What is something you regret spending money on?
5: Oh, man, it's an ex's wedding ring.
0: What kind of ring? Wedding ring?
5: The ex's? Engagement wedding ring.
0: Ooh, oh, you said your ex's.
5: Yes.
0: Yeah, I knew this call was going to come.
3: We had a few of those calls, too.
0: Yeah. So you regret getting her a wedding ring?
5: Yes. I thought it was true love, man. Everything I paid from picking up cans, from working double shifts, and finally bought it. The day I bought it was the day I found out it was no good.
0: Oh, damn.
2: That same day?
0: So did you present it to her? You put it on her finger?
5: No, man. That was actually going to happen that weekend. And the day I bought it was planning it and found out that she was no good.
0: Really?
2: What
0: did you find out? Yeah.
2: What happened?
5: Oh, we sit here and she told me she had to go and had a dentist appointment. And that same day, I ended up finding out that she was at the mall with the other individual.
0: Wow.
2: Damn. The mall out of all places?
0: Yeah, that's one place. You know what I'm saying? Yeah, that's one place.
3: How
0: damn.
3: How much money was the ring, bro?
0: Yeah, how much was the ring? He said he worked all kind of stuff, collecting cans. That's how much money was the ring?
5: Oh, man, I think it was over at least $10,000, man.
3: Oh, no.
0: Man, you got to collect a lot of cans for that.
2: Yeah.
0: I'm telling you, Christ, man, you couldn't found no Kevin's Jewelers or anything like that. Like, what the hell? All righty now, what is something you regret spending money on? Hit us up, Big Boy's Neighborhood.
6: Working on a weekend like usual. 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

0: Big Boys Neighborhood. Your chance to speak on it. What is something you regret spending money on? We're going to bring Erica into the neighborhood to see what's going down with Erica up in here. Erica, hello.
1: Hello.
0: Hello there, Erica. Erica, what is something you regret spending money on?
1: I bought a $60,000 car.
0: Damn. What did you buy? Which is
1: a Genesis GV60.
0: A Genesis GV60?
1: Yeah, GV60.
0: GV60. All righty. And I don't think I've heard of a Genesis. And everybody Googling that?
2: Yeah, yeah, Googling the car.
0: So why do you regret spending $60,000 on a Genesis GV60 or whatever?
1: I bought it because it has a crystal ball.
3: What?
0: Okay, you need to punch yourself.
3: Crystal ball.
0: All righty. It has a crystal ball in the car?
1: Yeah.
0: It looks nice.
1: Gear shift. Yeah, nice. If you look at, if you Google it, look on the inside, the gear shift, when you open the car door, it's a crystal ball. And then when you turn it on, it revolves.
0: I'm looking
1: the
0: at
1: gear
0: it.
1: Shift.
3: You know what?
0: You know what? You could have bought that from so Venice Beach. Cool. You could have went down anywhere in Hollywood or you paid six.
3: That's the alley.
1: My husband that.
0: You paid $60,000 for a car because it had a crystal ball gear shift in it?
1: Isn't that cool, though?
3: It is pretty cool.
0: I mean, it's cool. I mean, it's cool, but you say you regret it.
2: That's 60, right?
1: I do regret it.
0: Yeah, let me tell you, man.
1: And I can't wait till I can return this car.
0: Right, well, good luck on that. To anybody out there, if you're thinking about paying $60,000 like Erica did, there's a spot in East L.A.
3: Right.
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3: Period.
0: I'm pretty sure for way less than that, they could have put a crystal shifter in there for you. Way less than that.
3: Now I know because I want that.
0: Yeah. You know what I'm saying? So I'm not trying to take away any car sales. But yeah. She said it had a crystal ball in it. That crystal ball should have told you to go away if it was a real crystal ball that you can look into it. All righty now, what is something you regret spending money on? Hit us up, Big Boys Neighborhood.

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0: Hello,
1: man. Speak to. Alrighty, this is Luther Lufe, DJ Lufe.
0: Mm-hmm.
1: I was just calling to see what time should I come by to set up for the party on Saturday.
0: No, I haven't heard anything about it.
1: Well, why did you answer the phone?
0: Because it's my phone.
1: Man, this is bull.
0: Could you call back?
1: Can you get a pen?
0: Yeah.
1: And write down my list of demands for your pops.
0: Okay.
1: Just ask them, is 7:30 the setup time or is 7:30 the kickoff time?
0: Yeah.
1: And I'm going to bring my son with me just in case anything jump off.
0: Okay, I don't care if you bring your son.
1: You can't whoop my son's.
0: I think I could.
1: Boy, your father got his hands full, man.
0: Yeah.
1: Now, when did you get out?
0: I'm writing this down, man.
1: Oh, wow. Okay, you ready? Tell him I need to know exactly what music he needs played. Tell him I could do it from 8 to 80. It doesn't matter. Also, when it comes to the meals,
0: mm-hmm.
1: I want 4 turkey rolls on sourdough with baked Lays, with Swiss cheese and American cheese. Light on the mayo, heavy on the mustard, with some dill pickles. Now, read back everything I told you to write down. Little Chucky.
0: What time should you set up? And you want 4 turkey rolls on sourdough, Swiss cheese and American cheese, light mayo and heavy mustard with a dill pickle. And what's the dress?
1: You got the baked Lays?
0: No.
1: Put baked Lays on there.
0: Okay.
1: All right, and I'll see you on Saturday, chump.
0: You a chump.
1: Who a chump?
0: You.
1: You a chump.
0: Am I starting for? You are a chump.
1: Well, you a little
0: You one.
1: A what?
0: A B.
1: A B?
0: Yeah.
1: You can't even curse.
0: I'm telling my daddy that.
1: Tell your daddy that. Your daddy a punk too.
0: Ain't nobody scared of you.
1: You one of the little ugly little kids, huh?
0: You one of those ugly grown men, ain't you?
1: I'm gonna tell your dad that you were rude.
0: I tell my dad I was rude. You calling me rude?
1: Yeah, you are.
0: You rude, fool.
1: Your daddy gonna have any drinks at the party?
0: I don't know.
1: What about some Cheetos?
0: Stop questioning me, man.
1: I say that you talking to me like you grown. You
0: hold
1: probably
0: on,
1: ain't 5 foot. Man, I'm going to put you over my knee and spank the hell out of you.
0: I'll give you $50 if you touch me.
1: You'll give me $50?
0: $50.
1: All right, then, 55 cents.
0: All right.
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0: Big Boy's Neighborhood. All righty now, your chance to speak on it. What is something you regret spending money on? We're going to bring Tanisha into the neighborhood to see what's going down with Tanisha. Tanisha, hello.
1: Hello.
0: Hello there, Tanisha. Tanisha, what is something you regret spending money on, Tanisha?
1: The Kirby vacuum. Big, yeah.
0: Which one?
1: So, Kirby vacuum.
0: The vacuum? Oh, my God.
2: Kirby, K-R.
0: I remember K-R-B-Y, this. K-R-B-Y, yeah, hello? So explain what that vacuum was.
1: So, they used to come, for those that know, but those don't. So, they used to come to the house and do this whole little performance of this vacuum that used to be so, quote unquote, amazing.
0: It used to be like they would come in and see if they could throw something on your floor or, yeah.
1: Yeah. So pick up the floor, do the mattress, do the couch. Then they were saying, you take it apart, you could even make it a paint sprayer. It could blow up. It could be an air blower. It could do all this stuff, right? And it costs close to $4,000.
0: Whoa, were you going into a business? That's how much the Kirby vac was? 4 racks?
1: Close to 4,000. It was 3,000 and change.
0: God.
1: They sold it big, though, that you can do all these different things. You can take it out. You can even... If your air and your tire was low.
0: It was one of I'm looking at it online, too. It would, like, suck up everything, including your money. It would suck up your bank account. For real. Damn. Yeah.
3: Who goes door to door nowadays? Though. How long ago was
0: this? When did somebody go door to door? Like, when was this?
1: It was probably about 6 or 7 years ago.
0: Damn.
1: I
0: didn't think people were buying Kirby vacuums back then. Damn. Hey, man, that's where the dude when he left your door, when you was like, I think so. He was like, you serious? Even the salesman right now is listening to me like, he's probably like, man, I remember I sold that vacuum.
3: That paid for my whole month.
0: Yeah, I sold one.
4: That was the last one I sold.
0: Yeah, at first. Damn, Tanisha. So where's the $4,000 Kirby vac at now?
3: The driveway?
1: I probably in the trash. I couldn't tell you. I don't know, Vic.
0: Oh, my gosh. I'm looking at it. The Kirby.
3: 4 racks for a vacuum just sounds crazy, bro.
0: Hey, man, this one right here is the platinum vacuum with sound suppression system.
4: Sound?
0: Yeah, man.
4: So instead of a... Can I connect my aux, though?
0: Man. All righty there, Tanisha.
3: Oh, my gosh.
0: It's not a competition, but we want to hear yours too. All right, and $4,000 for,
4: That's rent money.
0: Hey, man, $4,000 for a vacuum cleaner?

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Looking at the world like, where do we go? And we hate Popo, wanna kill us dead in the street for sure. I'm at the preacher's door.

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3: Big Boys Neighborhood, your chance to speak on it. What is something you regret spending money on? What's something you regret spending money on? Hit us up right now.
4: I didn't want to, but somebody hung up.
3: Okay.
2: What?
4: Someone said, I don't even know if I should say this, bro. What?
3: Is it bad?
4: It's a friend of the neighborhood, bro, and I'm looking straight at her.
2: Oh. Yeah, so.
3: On the wall?
4: Yes. Someone said they regret spending.
3: Wait. No, hold on, man.
2: What?
3: Okay, what is something you regret spending money on?
4: Yeah. So,
3: all right, go ahead.
4: Someone said spending, first of all, they said not only money, but time. And I was watching Jennifer Lopez movies.
2: Oh my God.
4: And they hung up.
2: That's crazy.
3: Yeah,
2: they got cold
3: feet. We probably
2: shouldn't
3: have did that one on air. But they hang up. But you know what you get? You get people that do certain things, and then they think about it.
2: Right.
3: And then they're like, ah.
2: I'm not going to lie. I do like the J-Lo movies.
3: Yeah,
2: okay?
3: I like J-Lo. Believe that.
5: Hilarious.
3: Like, oh, are you co-signing now? I'm going to say hilarious. All righty. Now, what is something you regret spending money on? We're going to bring Noah into the neighborhood. Oh, Jesus Christ. Noah, hello.
6: Hello.
3: Hello there, Noah. Yeah. Noah, what is something you regret spending money on?
6: I regret spending on those popcorn buckets at the movies.
3: Oh, my God. Wait, what do you mean popcorn buckets?
6: Big, them popcorn buckets that come out for all the hot movies that the kids are going to want. You know what I mean? I'm talking about like the Avatar, the Stitch, the Mario.
3: I know it, bro. They had these Star Wars buckets. I went to like some premiere of Star Wars, one of those. Oh man, people were like, do you have your bucket? Do you have your bucket? I was like, yeah, I guess. I guess you can have it. But yeah, those collector buckets, man. Hey, Noah, you don't regret spending money on that phone that you're on? I can hardly. Hello? Shout out to Noah right there, man. What is something you regret spending money on?
2: All these damn subscriptions.
3: Oh, my gosh, man.
2: Like, hey, it adds up.
3: Yeah, man.
2: I need to go in there and cancel all of mine because I could literally pay almost my rent with that money.
3: Hey, dude, do you ever go through, like, your iTunes account or something? You have a subscription and you start going through and you got to start canceling those?
4: Yeah.
3: Cancel those, man.
2: Yeah.
3: Yeah, I just got charged with something from Frontier Airlines. I guess I bought, like, one of them, like, Spirit things where it's, like, a year. Yeah, man, hilarious. And I guess it was like a rollover.
2: Right.
3: Oh, I didn't even use it the year before.
4: Yeah.
3: Let alone, man, I'd probably just give it away to one of our neighbors.
4: You know what I regret spending money on?
3: The haircut?
4: No, the Chuck E. Cheese monthly subscription, bro.
3: You know,
4: they lock you in for a year, and you have to cancel at the last month, and if you don't cancel, then you're stuck for another year.
3: What do you get with a Chuck E. Cheese?
4: Yeah, exactly.
3: But what do you get with the subscription?
4: It was like $30 a month, and then you can go and get like
3: And they charge you for that?
4: Yes.
3: Aren't you the Chuck E. Cheese in a costume? That's not you? Like, damn, what did it cost somebody?
4: We don't get discount talk.
3: Yeah, man. All right, now. You continue to hang with us in the neighborhood, Big Boys Neighborhood.

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0: Big Boy's Neighborhood. All right, now, what is something you regret spending money on? I regret spending money on restaurants as far as when I try to open up a restaurant. All I know right. I say this all the time, but it hurts to this day.
1: Valid.
0: Yeah, man. And if we have something like this tomorrow, I'll say it again tomorrow, next week, next year. Yeah, man. I regret that, bro.
1: Man, I bought a vacuum, and I bought it because it was pink. So that reminded me because
0: Buy one of them. What was that? What
2: Kirby?
0: Was that?
2: Them Kirby?
1: No, it wasn't the Kirby. That reminded me of that. And then the lady that called because she bought her car because it had a crystal.
0: Yeah.
1: Yeah.
0: Oh, didn't you have crystals too or something?
1: Yeah, I had crystals. I've invested so much in crystals. Don't even remind me. Yeah.
0: Shout out to Crystal B. Used to work with too.
2: Crystal B.
0: You know what I'm saying? That's a great crystal.
1: Right.
0: Yeah, man.
1: Yeah, all the rocks.
0: Maybe you should give Crystal B your crystals.
1: Maybe. Huh?
0: Crystal, call us up. Crystal B.
1: Oh, you want a crystal?
0: Okay, money. All right, let's go to Chavo over there. Let's bring Chavo
2: let's
0: into the neighborhood.
2: Dog.
0: He's going down with Chavo up in here. Chavo, hello.
3: Hello. What up, big boy?
0: What's going on, Chavo? Chavo, what is something you regret spending money on?
3: Well, you know what? Like, back in the day, you know how, like, you invested in, like, going out, you know, taking girls out? Like, you were, you know, paying for the theater, paying for, like, dinner and everything. Mm-hmm. But now girls are, like, you know, like, I mean, you're meeting these girls, like, on the apps. They're like, hey, man, I just only got 3 hours for babysitting. Let's just get two. Let's go to the Mosey Wosey and just, I only got 3 hours. You know what I mean?
0: Right.
3: That's what I regret, my investment of back in the day.
0: Right. So you saying now girls say, let's just go to the Mosey Wosey, like the motel, for 3 hours now?
3: Yeah, that, like, you know, like, I don't got time for that dating, going out for
0: girls are saying that.
1: Yeah, who's saying that?
0: So you want the old school? You want to take and be tricked out of your mind? You want to go to the movies and everything? So,
2: he
0: regret doing it. I know what he's saying, but
3: because you invested back then. Like, now girls are just like, man, so I actually wasted my money then. The white girls can't be how they now. Back in the day.
0: All righty, so you saying they go, what app are you on?
1: Right, yeah. I'm trying to wonder who's like that.
0: Right.
2: Did you get a lot of girls back in the days, or what's up,
3: 24/7, like...
0: Oh, you still talking? Oh, my bad. I brought him down. My bad, Chavo.
1: Right. I'm like, I don't know, man. Nah. The girls around me are not down for that.
0: Please, let's not justify what Chavo was saying. It was a moment. But there are apps, I guess, like...
2: Yeah,
0: is Tinder, like the hookup app?
2: Yeah.
1: Right.
0: Like the right now?
2: I think it is kind of cheaper to date nowadays, Doc, just because of apps. Yeah,
1: because once you go on dates.
2: Yeah, girls want to go on a date, boom, then, you know...
0: Yeah, from the 60s.
2: Yeah, I think it is a lot cheaper. You know, you just want to meet at one place, and if you like it, you don't like it, you bounce, and you don't continue something.
1: Yeah.
2: Back then, you had to, like, wine and dine for, like, a month or something.
0: Or dine and ditch.
1: I still want to do that.
0: Hey, I ain't paying for this. You better run out with me. When you see me go near the door, just grab your stuff and start running. All right, now, you continue to hang with us in the neighborhood, Big Boy's Neighborhood.

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0: today is my official birthday, ladies and gentlemen. So let's go ahead and get into you. I don't know why this is.
1: It's your favorite. Remember?
0: Oh, it's that. All
1: right. Bobby, love this one.
0: Thank you. Yeah, all right, let's go to get into, as Louie would say, my favorite phone tap.

0: Yeah.
1: Grandma.
2: Yeah.
1: We're back at it again.
0: Who?
1: I'm arguing with Liz again. I don't know what I'm going to do now. And I need someone to talk to. Grandmama.
0: Yeah.
1: Liz is back on that thing where we got into an argument and she's been having sex with another guy in my house.
0: Where is she now?
1: After we were arguing last night, she took a cup of hot coffee and she threw it in my face. But I love her.
0: Nah, I ain't heard nothing.
1: I don't know what I'm going to do, Grandmama.
0: Yeah.
1: How do I get this lady back in my life?
0: You have to ask her.
1: Should I tell her I love her?
0: If that would help.
1: I don't mean to cry to you. You think I'm a punk?
0: I don't know nothing about that.
1: What are you guys doing right now? Can I come by and just sit with you guys?
0: No.
1: If Liz call?
0: Yeah.
1: Tell her to call me. Can you take down this number? Tell her to call me on my cell.
0: Well, give me an ink pen so I can write down this number right here. Right down there, I stuck a blue ink pen down there.
1: The blue ink pen?
0: That's the wrong draw. The next draw. Toes the back. The blue ink pen. You, that's to the front. Toes the back. Y'all don't never can find nothing. Give me that. The blue ink pen. Yeah, what is it?
1: It's 73-1.
0: Uh-huh.
1: And tell her that I'm over at Big Mama's house.
0: Okay.
1: Right behind the fried chicken spot.
0: Oh, the fried chicken spot.
1: And tell her that I love her. I miss her.
0: Yeah.
1: And I'll see her soon when the clock strike noon.
0: Okay.
1: Can you read that back to me, Grandmama?
0: Over Big Mama's house, near the fried chicken spot. I love you. I miss you. Let me see what else did I write. Aww. I'll see you real soon when the clock strikes noon.
1: Thank you so much, Grandmama.
0: Uh-huh.
1: I love you, Grandmama.
0: Okay.
1: You can't tell I love you?
0: Okay.
1: I love you. Damn, Grandmama, say I love you.
0: I love you.
1: I love you, Grandma.
0: Okay, I'm just gonna hang up now.
1: Hey, man, that was back in the days when people knew how to take messages.
3: Right.
1: You know, see you at noon and all that stuff. Ask my daughter to do something like that. You're like, oh, he said something, Dad. Like, just the art of that is gone.
4: Yeah.
1: The art of paying attention and writing down. Nobody write down nothing no more. Like, I don't come home and there's something written down.
3: Aww.
1: You know what I'm saying? Like, not at all, man. The 710 phone tab right there. Curtis said your good friend, Mr. Luther Lufe. Your Mickey Sticky Mix hit is going down. DJ Quest is up in here. What up, Questify?
4: What's good, Big?
1: Maintaining Quest, man. Happy Tuesday to you, my brother.
4: And happy Tuesday and happy birthday.
1: I wish
3: you Quest.
1: Thank you, my brother. Hey, man, we having a surprise birthday for me on Friday in the neighborhood.
4: Yeah.
1: Man.
4: Surprise. But it's a surprise.
1: It's a surprise. So if you see me, don't tell me. And if you're in my DMs or anything, I don't know nothing about it.
3: Know.
1: I can't invite anyone because it's a surprise.
5: Yeah. Go to Big Boys Neighborhood on Instagram to get an invite.
1: There it is right there, man. Yeah, we probably had to do this at the forum.
5: Jesus Christ.
1: Yeah. I'm going to get like 40 people to our spot over there.
3: No backstage passes.
1: Yeah, not at all, man. Not at all. We can't get me in a Jesus.
5: Oh, that's right.
1: He had you do crazy things for us. Yeah. What we got coming up in the Mickey Ficky Mix Quest?
4: Check it out, babe. Got that Tiger Sunshine. Also got Ice Cube and Mac 10. You Can Do It coming up in the Mickey Ficky Mix.
1: All right, now your Mickey Ficky Mix DJ Quest up in here. 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

0: Man, we got like a full-on kitchen in here, too. Jesus Christ,
1: we were going to order some food, but I was like, you know what? It'd be better if we all personally cook something or make something for you this morning, man.
0: I love it, man. I'm going to personally eat it, too. Believe that, man. Smell like everything in here. Everything. Yeah, the cookout for real.
1: Yeah, man. But, Big, we definitely want to celebrate you, bro. Happy birthday. But we want to talk about some of the most viral moments that you have gone on social
0: clear
1: media.
0: None of this, huh?
1: Yeah. Clear any of it. But one of them specifically that went super, super viral was when you had Kendrick Lamar and we had a freestyle from Kendrick Lamar.
2: Okay. Yeah. I don't give a bump about no politics and rap. My little homie stunned a deuce, ain't never coming back. So I got

0: inside here.
1: Inside dog. Like, what? It's dude, it smells like dog. You know what I mean? Like, it has like a dog smell to it. I'm like, nah. And I put like 10 toes down. You know, I was like, nah, I'm not going to have her come over here. You know, look what Columbus did to Mexico. You know what I'm saying? Hey, come on, the smallpox.
2: You know what's crazy about that is that you would bring a dog to someone's house. Did they ask beforehand?
1: No. They just showed up. I didn't even know that was. I was like, what was this? And she's like, oh, it's a dog. I was like, that's cool, whatever. We're all outside, but then she wants to bring it inside. I was like, what's going on here? And then he's oh, no, it's like an inside dog, you know? And I'm just like, that's cool, man. But this is the type of dog that, like, sheds. Like, I don't like that. It's going to be in the couch.
2: Do you have a dog?
1: I had a dog.
2: Oh, sorry.
3: Oh,
2: I forgot.
3: Yeah.
2: Was your dog an inside dog or outside
1: dog? It was an outside dog. Right, like our dog should be. I don't think a dog should be inside the house. That's crazy to me. Right. I'm one of those.
2: Just out there
1: and I'm
2: freezing,
1: sticking to it.
2: Whatever temperature.
1: Right? Sticking to it.
3: My parents think the same.
1: It's perro. It's a perro. It's a dog. It's a dog. I'm sorry. A dog is a dog. It's not a part of the family. It's my brother.
2: No, you stop that. Because when your dog died, you almost had a nervous breakdown.
1: Right. I did. Yeah. But it's also.
2: But you know what's crazy about that? Did you know he was bringing her?
1: No, I didn't know she was
2: bringing her. So he invited on an invite, and
1: Thank
2: she
1: you.
2: Brought her dog.
1: Thank you.
2: Oh, yeah, man.
1: Yes.
2: Nah.
1: And
2: nah,
1: so it got awkward because everybody was just like, what are you going to do? It was like a moment. And I stuck to my, you know, 10 toes down. I said, no, I don't want, no. And so she was like, okay. And she just
3: so
1: like,
3: you didn't let the dog go in?
1: Yeah, you know, like the passive aggressive comments, like, okay, that's
4: should've
1: weird.
4: Use your kid as an excuse, man.
1: Yeah, oh, yeah. It's
4: my allergic to dogs.
2: Yeah, you got to use that on the next one.
4: Like, yeah, Ann's allergic to dogs.
1: Yeah,
3: really?
4: Yeah, like certain dog hair and stuff like that. Yeah, so yeah, we got to do them over.
3: Low
4: like,
3: hanging fruit, dude.
2: Nah, you ain't got to lie. That's your house, man.
1: Thank you.
5: I'm the man. Damn it!
2: Yeah, I'm the man.
1: It got awkward because I saw a couple of whispering in the ears over there in the corner. I could tell they're talking, and then sure enough, like, all right, we're gonna head out. Thank you so much. They were there for like 15 minutes, bro. You know, it's like, basta luego, sayonara, whatever. Bye. Take your weird crystals with you. So I don't care, dude. Take your tuna casserole. Get it out of here, too.
2: Your green bean, your string bean casserole.
1: Green casserole, whatever it is.
2: With your potato salad with raisins and olives in it. Okay, that's
1: good. Yeah, like Mariana said, not over here, partner. Not over here, partner.
2: Right. Mighty to the party, what we got coming up, little mama?
3: Oh, my God. Cardi B was venting on social media about what things that we shouldn't do when we first date someone.
2: All right.
3: Yeah.
2: I'm pretty sure she looked delicious when she was saying it, right?
3: She looked like a baddie, like always.
2: Yeah, all right now. I'll take it.
3: She gave us a little TMI.
2: Yeah, all right. Well, I love it. Residuals, let's go ahead and make it happen right now. Chris Brown, Real 92.3, LA's new home for hip-hop. Big Boy.
1: Big Boy.

0: Come on now. Thank you so much, man. Hey, dude, what if y'all did everything I don't like? Right. Strippers coming. All right. Yeah, somebody present me with a dog. You know, on your birthday or Christmas, somebody give you a responsibility.
1: Right.
0: Yeah, man. Like, dude, I don't want this. Or they try to change your scent. Like, yeah, man, I got you this cologne that I wear. Right. What the hell?

0: want that for?
1: I just 24 pack of beer, big.
0: Yeah, man. I don't drink. All right, well, I'll take it back for myself. Well, let's just crack it open then. What we got, Mighty Tita Potty?
2: All right, so Cardi B went on live. And you know when Cardi B goes on live, she starts, like, yapping away, venting. Oh, she gets real. And she started talking to us about things that we shouldn't do when we first start dating someone.
0: All righty, may master turn
3: it up. Eat bread
0: and salmon. Oh, my Lord, what?
3: Let me tell you something. Only eat bread and salmon. You only eat bread with salmon. Ain't no taking the shit around him. You understand? You got to go take a Oh, my God. I'm going to get some eye drops. You go to Dunkin' Donuts and you take a there. You understand? Ain't no shit around the first couple of 3 months. Ain't no farting. That's why you got to eat salmon and bread. Don't be a hungry I want some steak. No, you know that go right through you.
0: Mm. Well, okay. Man, I guess I never thought about it that way.
2: Right.
0: Mariana, you being a lady in here.
2: For the first 3 months.
0: Is that true?
2: I mean, I think, yeah. Like, when it comes to the bathroom, probably yes. Like, I don't like to do that. Like, I feel like I get shy or something. I don't know what it is, but I'm like, that is. But when it comes to food, I'm like, I feel like they need to know that I'm big bag. Like, I can't wait 3 months for them to find out later on that
0: you brought a whole oven in here.
2: I did. I know.
0: Jesus Christ.
2: I burned my little rolls. But, we're still going to eat them.
0: Hey, man, do you remember when your girl started using the restroom in front of you? Like, how far you were in? I don't remember when you were
1: she's
0: in.
1: She's still shy? Yeah.
0: She's still shy?
1: She still hasn't farted yet.
0: She don't pass gas in front of you?
1: Actually, one time she did. She was one time she was like, I think she was sick and I was up playing video games and I took my headphones off and then... And I'm like, oh, I should have recorded.
0: Oh, you said something? That's why she wanted to do it.
1: I let her know. She was like,
0: yeah, my wife is very comfortable, man.
2: Yeah?
0: I told her now, too. I'm like, baby, you probably need to go get your gut checked. You passed some way too much gas now. Like, it ain't nothing, too.
2: You don't want to be too bloated either, yesterday, you know?
1: Like, yesterday, wow.
0: Yeah.
1: Thought there was a robber in the house. Oh, here.
2: Yeah.
1: There's a man farting here.
0: What about you, Monty? When you and your ex, could you use the bathroom?
2: I think after maybe 6 months, it took me a while for me to get comfortable. But because I also don't want to be bloated. It's also unhealthy.
0: Right, you know what I'm saying? Mess around and just blow up.
2: But in the beginning, though, I don't know about that.
0: And then there was more with Cardi B right here?
2: Yeah, she's, just yapping away.
3: Ain't no farting. That's why you got to eat salmon and bread.
2: Don't
3: be a hungry. I want some steak.
2: I'm going to eat.
0: Salmon and bread. All right.
1: That girl got to take notes. Yes. Farting. No, salmon and bread only.
0: Well, you didn't make your girl comfortable enough to do that in front of
1: me. I guess. Yeah, because I'm the type that would put it on blast. Like, ah!
0: Yeah, you did that when you took your headphones off from playing the video game.
1: I know.
2: Crazy.
0: Yeah. When you come home one day and she just blown to pieces.
1: Oh.
0: You know what I'm saying?
1: Just gonna bust.
2: It's gonna be the reason.
0: Then you'll know. All right, now, Luigi, we're coming back to you, my brother.
4: Yeah, we're celebrating your birthday all week.
0: Hey. All week?
4: Yeah. It's
0: going to
4: be an
1: all-week
4: thing for sure,
0: already
4: bro.
0: He's already
2: tired.
0: I pretty much am. My man said all week, man. Today, and then we have, we have our neighbors on Friday. So, we're not going to do the whole week. But,
4: But we are going to come back with some more viral moments from Big Boy's Neighborhood.
2: Hey. Okay.
4: Especially with the bro!
0: Your Mickey Freaky Makes Hit is going down.

0: Real 92.3, LA's new home for hip hop. Big Boy's neighborhood. Louis G is up in here. Had to swallow that down real quick.
1: Got a little chip.
0: Like a smorgasbord in here, like a like a buffet in here, man. Good Lord have mercy, man.
2: Well, it's your birthday, Big. We're celebrating. Yeah.
0: Thank you, my brother. Yes, I appreciate you.
2: And we definitely want to celebrate all the crazy viral moments that obviously have been on social media. One of them specifically with you and Jaden Smith,
0: Oh,
2: bro.
0: Lord have mercy, man.
2: Can we talk about the political state of the something world?
3: Oh, right now?
0: Dude, you know what? You would think as much as I hear that back,
2: that
0: I would know the saying. Like, you know it, right?
3: Yes, me and my friends use it all the time. Because it's like perfect timing.
0: And that's the, can we take a little, I don't know, what the hell.
2: That, and then you followed up with the
0: bro.
4: Yeah. I am very happy that I spent my childhood with more adults than I did with kids my own age. Because I was picking up more things from adults than I were from kids my own age. Mm-hmm. And I look, and I go around sometimes and I hang out with other people that are my age and they're just kind of just. I'm just like, dude, oh my God, like, can we talk about, like, the political and economic state of the world right now? Mm. Can we talk about what's going on with the environment? Can we talk about other things? Don't worry. Like, I like to turn up. I like to flex. I like to play songs loud and jump in the crowd in Atlanta. But, you know, I'm always looking for that next thing. I'm not satisfied at just, like, a party.
0: Hey, man, he said he likes to jump in the crowd in Atlanta. Nowhere else, though.
3: Yeah.
0: You know what I'm saying? Yeah, don't try to get him to do it in L.A., you know what I'm saying? Houston, none of that. But you know what's crazy, man? That interview was probably over an hour.
2: Yeah.
0: And it's wild what people take.
3: Yeah.
0: And
3: so
0: I would get people that literally come up to me and they'll go,
4: dude, like, can we talk about, like, the political and economic state of the world right now?
0: I get that all the time, man. And then if I'm somewhere where it's, like, teenagers, I get this. Put my bro up there. Y'all did his.
3: But yeah, man. They'll literally follow you. I remember at ComplexCon in Vegas when we went, like, literally everybody was taking out their phones, all the following him. Bro. Like, until they got the video.
0: Hey, man, I should have made this shirt.
4: Dude, like, can we talk about, like, the political and economic state of the world right now?
2: For real.
0: Yeah, man. That's crazy what goes viral.
3: Yeah, and I feel
0: can't
3: like
0: escape,
3: it's
0: bro. Yeah. I can't escape, bro, man. And especially, like, if I'm somewhere and it's, like, Caucasian teenagers.
2: Oh, yeah.
0: Oh, my God, dude.
2: All ages, too.
0: Bro. Like, some people don't even know I do radio. I really got people that come up to me and say, are you the bro guy?
2: Oh, that's so good.
0: I'm the bro guy.
2: Yes.
0: I love your podcast. I love your podcast.
2: What?
0: Hey, man, it got to a point where Vettel asked me to stop doing bro on videos
3: really?
0: For people.
3: Oh,
0: yeah. I was like, she's like, baby, please. You know what I mean? Take the picture with the bro. Like, I remember one time I did it with this one guy, man, and he thanked me because he got millions of. He was like, man, nobody followed me. And he was like, I got millions of views and all the because I broed with him.
3: Wow.
0: Yeah, man.
2: People love you, bro.
0: Yeah, thank you, bro.
2: Real Doc. So, anybody out there.
3: Yep.
0: Boom!
2: Yo, if you guys want to say something for Big and put it on his birthday card, we're going to write it down.
3: Yes.
2: Hit us up right now. Whatever you want to write on Big Boy's birthday card right now, I want everybody to hit us up right now.
0: And we really going to write this down?
2: Yes. Oh, yeah, we're going to let Jesus
0: write
2: it. I'll write it.
0: Oh, my Lord. We're going to read that back.
2: Yeah, he's going to read it back.
0: All right, so call us and tell us what you want to put on my birthday card.
2: Yeah.
0: All right, 866-246-8923. That's 866-246-8923.
2: Hit us up.
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0: Real 92.3, LA's new home for hip hop, Big Boy neighborhood. That'll forever remind me of my homeboy QDZ, his son. He thought it was Miambo. Well, sit down, Miambo. Miambo. Yeah, Miambo. Miambo. All right, now, Real 92.3, LA's new home for hip hop, Big Boy neighborhood. Today is my birthday.
1: Happy birthday.
0: Thank
1: God.
0: Thank everyone in the neighborhood, man. Y'all making this very special for me. You
1: really?
0: Know what I'm saying? Y'all making this very special. So I appreciate that.
2: Yeah. But you know what? We want everybody to call in and write whatever they want to write on your birthday card today.
0: All right, now babe. We're not going to really write this
2: it's
0: down,
2: your
0: but
2: day.
0: What if you guys kind of. Yeah, sorry. Yeah, hey, Sue.
3: Oh, thank God. Yeah, man. I was over here stressing.
0: But just anything that somebody probably just want to say, man. You know what I'm saying? Because it's crazy because we were just talking off air, right? And I like having people. You know,
3: yeah,
0: I love people.
3: Sure.
0: You know what I'm saying? So it wasn't like going on and asking celebrities. And I love celebrities too.
2: Yeah. Yeah, yeah,
0: but
2: yeah.
0: I didn't want to do the like, hey man, can you leave me a video?
1: Yeah.
0: You know what I'm saying?
3: Yeah.
0: Like if we didn't have what you guys are doing for me today, I probably would have been a little more key because we're going to turn up on Friday
3: with
0: our neighbors that's coming down.
3: Dessert.
0: But I'm going to bring Monique into the neighborhood
1: and
0: see what's going down with Monique up in here. Monique, hello.
4: Hello.
0: Monique, they asked, call us up in a...
4: Big Boy.
0: I will take that. I will take that. So they're doing... what would you want to put in Big Boy's card?
4: I love your phone tax, even though I can't understand.
3: Write that down, bro. We'll
0: thank you so much.
3: And
4: happy birthday.
0: I will take that. And who am I speaking to?
4: Aria.
0: Aww. And who else?
5: Yeah. And Monique. Her
0: Monique.
5: Mom.
0: Aww. How old is Aria?
5: Aria, how
0: old are you?
5: Aria. 8.
0: Oh, thank you. And you love the phone taps, even though you don't understand what I'm saying, huh?
4: Yes.
0: Thank you so much. And thank you for the birthday wishes. And I love you, ladies, okay?
5: Thank you, Big Boy. Happy birthday. Enjoy your week.
0: God bless you. Thank you. I will take it.
3: Yeah.
0: Let's not do the whole month. Let's not do the whole month. Yeah, Louis tried to do a whole birthday week. I was like, man, like, we get through the day.
3: Thirsty Tuesday.
0: You know, man. All righty, let's bring Kimmy into the neighborhood. Kimmy, hello.
6: Hello.
0: Hello there. Kimmy, big birthday card. What would you like to put in that card, Kimmy?
6: I just want to say happy birthday, Big Boy. Many more to you. My fellow Virgo, mine was yesterday, so.
0: Oh, yours was yesterday?
6: Yeah.
0: Virgo.
3: Yeah.
0: Come on now.
1: Yeah.
0: Well, thank you, Kimmy.
6: And
0: happy birthday to you as well, my love. All righty?
6: Thank you so much.
0: I love it. All righty, now. You want to go to Uli?
3: Yeah, let's go.
0: Uli, rocking everywhere.
3: Uli,
0: rocking everywhere. I found you, Miss New Uli. All right, now. Uli, hello.
7: Hey, what's up, Big Boy?
0: I knew it was going to be a guy.
3: Really? I did not.
0: Damn. Hey, man, I was about to say, watch Uli be a guy. Damn it. Is it short for like Ulysses or something?
7: I want to wish you a happy birthday, and I just want to say, hey there, hi there, ho there.
0: It's we're about to get on out.
7: Get on out!
0: Hey, man, that's an OG right there.
3: Yeah.
0: That, you've been listening for many years, huh?
7: Many years, man. I spoke to you before. You're awesome. And say what's up to Fuzzy for me.
0: I shall. I will, man. Fuzzy just hit me this morning, man. Shout out to Fuzzy. Death Row Records now.
1: Yeah.
0: No, you know what I'm saying? Always neighborhood, though. But thank you, man. All right. Now, was it Uli or do you think it was Uli? Because I know Uli as a Ulysses.
2: He said Uli to me.
0: Okay. Yeah, yeah. Uli, rocking it. It just sounds crazy that we're singing that to a man.
3: Yeah.
0: You know what I'm saying? I found you, Miss New Uli.
3: Yeah, man.
0: All right. All right, call us up, man. Tell me what you want to put in Big Boy's birthday card. Hit us up 866-246-8923, Big Boy's neighborhood.

0: don't run from the love. I was at the Lowrider car show and concert over the weekend, and it was this dude there. Thank you, my brother. I appreciate you. You know what I'm saying? Just don't try to lick me in my ear. Thank God I got these headphones on, Savvy.
1: Oh, my God, Savvy.
0: Yeah, man. Right there. Hey, man, you know who's real affectionate, though, too? Yeah. And I love it. I don't want to put the person on blast because I love it.
1: Yeah.
2: Ooh.
0: I love it, man. I don't want to say the person.
1: You got to say it.
0: They work with us, though.
2: They do?
0: Yeah, man.
2: Aww.
0: Quest.
2: Oh, yeah, he is.
0: Hey, dude, Quest out, dude. Gives great hugs. Yeah. And like Quest, like, you, like... You can tell, like, he'll come in here, give you a hug. Or when you're leaving out here, just, and he think it's the homie thing, like, he's trying to low key it, but I enjoy it. And I'm like, oh, thank you.
3: I appreciate you, babe.
0: No, I appreciate you, man. Thank you so much. He was stripping in Laughlin over the weekend.
3: Because
0: I asked him, I said, man, I was like, how was Laughlin? And he had to be like, oh, you know, when
2: you know,
0: you did something wrong or something.
1: Broke my back again.
0: Yeah, man.
1: Broke my back again.
0: All righty, now, call us and tell us what you want to put on Big Boy's birthday card.
1: Yeah.
0: We're going to Aviance right now.
1: Aviance.
0: All righty, now. Aviance. All righty, that's obvious. Aviance, hello.
4: Hello.
0: Hello there, Aviance. What city are you calling from, Aviance?
4: I'm in Los Angeles.
0: All righty, Aviance in Los Angeles. What do you want to put on Big Boy's birthday card?
4: I just wanted to say happiest birthday to Big Boy.
0: Thank you, love.
4: We love you like we know you, I promise. We listen to you every morning. And if we're having a bad day, we can definitely count on you for a laugh or two.
0: Man, let me tell you, Aviance, you don't understand what y'all do for me as well. You know what I'm saying? Like, y'all turn bad days into great days. So I appreciate that from you, Aviance. Whatever you get from me, you guys have no idea what you give to us. We come in with, you know, everybody got real problems. We come in with real problems, man. To be able to turn on the mic and laugh and have you guys call up or, you know what I'm saying? Like, I appreciate you, Aviance. And thank you so much.
1: Love that.
4: Same here. My daughter wanted to tell you something real quick.
0: All right, go ahead.
5: I hope that God gives you a good gift.
0: Wow. Thank you. And what's your name?
5: Avea
0: and Aviance. You know what, Avea? God did give me a good gift. He gave me a good gift because I'm up, I'm here, and also I'm talking to you. So thank you, my love, and God bless you, okay?
5: Okay.
0: Oh, thank you. Oh, that's exactly why I came to work today.
2: Getting emotional.
0: I know, man. They're going to mess around and have me cry. All right, no more kids. No, as J. Cole said, when all the kids started rapping at his concert bar for bar, no more kids. All right, let's bring Mika into the neighborhood and go and see what's going down with Mika. Mika, hello.
6: Hello.
0: Hello there, Mika. Mika, all righty now. Call us up. Tell us what you want to put on Big Boy's birthday card.
6: Go ahead, Micah. I wanted to say happy birthday, bruh.
0: Ah, bruh!
1: Happy birthday, bruh!
0: Hey, man. Hey, Micah, that is me. Sometimes I don't even know that I'm saying that. Micah, thank you so much, bruh. I appreciate you, Micah. Micah, how young are you?
6: I'm 11 years old.
0: 11 years of age. You on your way to school right now?
6: Yeah.
0: I heard
6: that. You
0: just missed
6: the school bus.
0: Uh-oh. My bad. Yeah. All right. Well, you got to spin the block and take them back home. All righty now. We're going to come back to Joker, man. Is that our Joker?
1: Yeah.
0: I'm going to come back to Joker. I saw Joker over at the Lowrider Car Show.
2: Really?
0: The
2: okay.
0: So, Joker, I'm going to come back to you. Believe that. Real 92.3, LA's new home for hip-hop. Call us up right now and tell us what you want to put on the birthday card. Just some words that you want to say. Hit us up, 866-246-8923. The Mickey Ficky Mix, the hugger.
2: Right.
0: You know, I think we got Thugger.
2: Yep.
0: This is Hugger.
2: The Hugger.

0: put down a card. It's just some great moments, man.
1: Yes, sir.
0: You know what I'm saying? Call us up and tell us what you want to put on Big Boy's card.
2: Birthday
0: I'm
2: going
0: to bring Joker into the neighborhood and see what's going down with Joker up in here. Joker, hello.
3: Yo, yo, yo. Hello, Grande Nino. What's cracking, my boy?
0: What's going on, man? Saw Joker over the weekend at the over at the Lowrider Car Show in Compton, man. It was a pleasure to see you, my brother. It was a pleasure to see you, man.
3: It was a movie, big.
0: No, it was a car show in concert. It wasn't a movie. No, it was in real life, man. It definitely wasn't a movie because everybody was moving around like, nah. Nah, exactly. They probably was making a movie, but it definitely wasn't a movie. It was a car show in concert, and it was all the way live, too, man.
1: Yeah.
0: Yeah.
3: Hey, big.
0: Yes, sir.
3: Real quick, dog. I want to say happy birthday, homie. You know what? You know what's cool about you, Big? You meet Big Boy, you ain't got no security. You ain't got no none of that cockiness where you know you don't want to take a picture, shake the people's hand. You are the people's champ, homie.
0: Thank you,
3: man. You know, LA loves you, dog. You're the one, Big, that makes the world go round, homie. I just want to let you know that, Big.
0: Man, I appreciate you, bro. And it's crazy, Joker, because when I was at the car show, right, I was coming out the restroom, and the dude was like, man, you don't have security with you. And I was like, nah, I said, you are my security. You know what I'm saying? Like, anybody can get you, but you know what I'm saying? I don't put the energy out there, man. Yeah. So, nah, I appreciate you, Joker.
3: Hey, you know what's crazy?
0: What's that?
3: We are your bodyguards, homie. Anything cracks, homie, I got your back, homie.
0: I know.
3: Hey, Big, you know what's crazy? I'm slinging DNA, homie. We gave dabs to everybody, right? It was like a celebrity show. That Lowrider show was so epic, bro. We had everybody in the house. So after you gave dabs to everybody, you shook my hand. I'm slinging DNA.
0: Yeah, there it is. You don't want to make another one of me, though. It's a lot that come with it. But Joker, man, I love
3: hey, dog,
0: you. And
3: birthday,
0: thank you for checking in with us, man. And I'm going to put you on hold because I told you I'll see you on Friday, man. I want to make sure you get in with us, all right?
3: Four, baby. I got something for you, too, for your birthday.
0: There it is right there, man. All righty now. Make sure there's nothing I don't want, though.
2: Yeah.
0: You know what I'm saying? Watch it be like one of his jerseys or something. Yeah, you know what I'm saying?
2: Right here's my jersey. First prison night, babe. You can have it. It's my first prison night right here, homie. For you, homie.
0: I would take it all the same. Believe that, man. Where's going?
4: Venetia.
0: All righty, let's go to Venetia and see what's going down with Venetia up in here. All righty now. Venetia, hello.
5: Hello.
0: Oh, I love your hotel and your blinds.
2: Yes.
0: Venetian blinds, what's going on? Venetia. All righty now. Call us. What would you like to say to your partner, Big Boy, my love?
5: We just want to say happy birthday. My son's here with me. He wanted to say happy birthday.
0: All righty.
6: Happy birthday.
0: Hello there. Thank you so much. What's your name?
6: Messiah.
0: Oh, I know it very well, Messiah. Messiah, how young are you?
6: 8
0: years of age. Well, thank you so much, Messiah. Thank you so much, man. And God willing and God knows you got a lot of birthdays in front of you as well, man. So thank you for sharing this moment.
5: We listen to you every morning, Big Boy. We listen to you every morning. He loves the phone tap.
0: Thank you. And you know what, man? And what's wild about that, Venetia, is that when people tell me like, oh, we listen to you every morning, I talk to you every morning.
2: That's right.
0: So thank you. And thank you for the relationship, my love. And I love you and God bless you. All right, Queen?
5: I love you, too.
0: Thank you.
5: Have a good day.
0: I would take that, man. Oh, I love the energy. You can't run from love, bro.
1: Yeah.
0: You can't run from love. That's why I trip me out when I see some people that don't want it.
1: Yeah.
0: Or they try to avoid it or, you know, or don't like, man, that's goofy stuff right there. I almost said the word, but you know what I'm saying? I almost said something crazy, but it is what it is. Yeah, that's goofy stuff. All righty now, Real 92.3.

0: Morton Steakhouse in here or something. Lou, you made some big ass, what are those, ribeyes or something?
1: Yeah, I made some like 32-ounce ribeyes, bro.
0: Jesus Christ, and pasta?
2: Yeah.
0: And what the hell? 8:10 in the morning.
2: Yeah. And my sliders that we burnt.
0: Oh, yeah. No, the sliders were bomb. Don't get it twisted. Yeah. No, the sliders were bomb. I can't believe we eating like this. Yes,
1: I can.
0: I can. Yeah. Come on. Like we don't eat like this. Like, oh, my God. Like, this is rare. We be eating in here like a mug, boy.
1: Like you said, we got a full-on restaurant oven in here,
0: yeah,
1: bro.
0: Man. Yeah, and really, though, when you go to, like Jersey Mike's or one of them sandwich spots or they got them big industrial, like,
1: straight commercial
0: oven, we got that in here. We pulled it from one of the kitchens in here. So if anybody else is on the floor and y'all looking for the toaster oven, oopsies, feel free to come in here and put your stuff in there because we got dishes up in here. It's like big ass pan. And then Juan, I don't know what farm you go to get your watermelon, bro.
1: Fire.
0: But brother, we talking about black and brown unity. You know how to pick a watermelon. Thank you so much, homie. Jesus Christ, man. You can't tell me you don't have a truck on the weekend that got watermelons in the bag that you selling in the sun.
1: You outside the Sam's Club?
0: Whatever your watermelon tap game is, Juan.
2: He got the plug.
0: Yeah, man. I need to go to the store with you. All right, now, let's go and get it to your 18 listen to win phone tap. We got your 2-day tickets to Complex Con.
2: Yep.
0: So let's go ahead and make it happen right now. This is Grow House. Your phone tap is Grow House. Let's get into it right here. Big Boy's
2: Big
0: Neighborhood.
2: Boy.

0: Hello.
1: Yo, what's up? It's Luther.
0: Sorry, I don't know, Luther.
1: Ah, good work there. Hey, yeah, I need to come on by and I need to get that, man. We here now, and Orange Crush want me to come by and grab that up from you. So
0: Orange Crush?
1: Yeah, he want me to come by and grab everything out of our grow house, man, because it's about that time for us to start cutting and hanging right now so we can get this harvest up.
0: Grow house? Yeah, I just live in a regular house.
1: Is everything okay? Are the police there? You know, it's not a situation going on, right?
0: Why are you talking about the police aren't coming here, are they?
1: No, calm down, bro. Like, what the f***? What's wrong with you? Why don't you
0: cut it? What's wrong with you? I don't even know who you are.
1: It's Luther, man. Dirty Harry's cousin, man. We need to come on by and get this Orange Crush and Boogaloo Shrimp. Need this from you right now.
0: I don't know what you're talking about.
1: All of a sudden, someone has ammonia. You can't remember anything.
0: You've had too much ammonia.
1: Is this 324 North Dupree?
0: Yeah.
1: Yeah, Waze say that I'm about 5 minutes away.
0: I don't want any of these people at my house.
1: It's obvious someone hasn't smoked today.
0: I can't even grow one plant. I don't know what you're
1: right.
0: talking.
1: Do you still have those mini hot dogs, how you do those pigs in the blanket? Because you know, once we start cutting this down, we may not be smoking it, but we could still smell it.
0: Oh, yeah, I know. We can't have Dirty Harry hungry.
1: When I get to the back door, you're going to hear me go... And then I'm going to throw a pigeon in. When you see that pigeon flying into the house, I need you to come and unlock that back door. All righty?
0: No.
1: All righty, I'm on my way. I'll see you in a little bit, okay?
0: No.
1: Hold on. Get the damn pigeon. Let's go. Here we go.
0: Do not come to my house.
1: Calm the
0: No. I'm not going to calm down. I don't know what the you're talking.
1: Do you want the neighbors to hear all this? Take a puff.
0: No.
1: You good.
0: Be off now. I don't know what the hell you're talking about.
1: Okay. All right. The pigeon is coming. Here we go. Pigeon on one.
0: No.

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1: First of all, happy birthday to you, Bill.
0: Take it.
1: We got that Doja Cat Paint the Town Red, and right now we're going to get into one of your favorites.
0: Oh,
1: Snoop Doggy Dogg, Who Am I, What's My Name?
0: Yeah,
1: live,
0: man.
1: Live in the 92-minute commercial free.
0: There it is, man. And also, if you're listening to your 18, listen to Win Phone Tap. Who did Luther say wanted him to come pick everything up? Who did Luther say wanted him to come pick everything up? If you got it, hit us up, 866-246-8923. You get it correct. You got two-day tickets. 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

it. Said, I got drive, I don't need a car. Money really all that we fiending for. I'm doing things they ain't seen before. 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I'm a demon lord. Fall off what? I ain't seen the horse. Called your bluff, better cite the source. 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
1: Yes, sir.
0: Think she's gonna come back to nothing.
2: I thought there were spoons here. Yeah.
1: What am I gonna eat my green bean casserole at?
0: Yeah. Be nice, Jesus. Oh, come on now. 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
3: All right.
0: Let's bring Alejandra into the neighborhood. Alejandra, hello. Hello there, Alejandra. What city are you calling from, my love?
4: From Camarillo.
0: Camarillo, hey, hello. Rio. Know it very well. Love your outlets.
1: The outlets.
0: I love your outlets. All right, now, Alejandra, if you're listening to your 18 inch to win phone tap, who did Luther say wanted him to come pick everything up?
4: Orange Crush.
0: Yes, it was Orange Crush. 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

0: Vincent is celebrating winning another Emmy Award, and you won't believe for what he won it for. Dude,
1: no way.
2: Another one.
3: You know what it's for.
0: Another one.
3: Yeah, bro. Oh, my gosh.
0: He won one for the Super Bowl, so this is another one to add to his collection.
1: Wow. Yeah. No, did he?
2: Yeah.
3: There it is. All right, now. Real 92.3, LA's new

0: on winning.
1: Yeah, man. If this isn't the biggest flex when you're having a beef against somebody, I don't know what it is, dog. Gosh, Sean, 50 Cent just won another Emmy. He had recently won an Emmy for participating in the Super Bowl halftime show with Dre and them.
2: Yes, sir.
1: This right. second one comes because of his documentary about Diddy,
3: the
1: bro.
3: Diddy man.
4: And nothing ever happens. Just a matter of time.
2: Emmy Award winning 50 Cent.
1: Yes,
2: Emmy Award winning documentary.
1: And for Sean Combs, The Wrecking Ball, obviously we know it because I think we've all seen it. But it doesn't stop. He put up the post of the obviously him winning the Emmy, and it says, I won an Emmy still. I won an Emmy. Still think I'm taking a L, or you change your mind.
0: Mm. Wow.
1: Then put GLG, Green Light Gang. We don't miss.
2: Really don't.
1: Oh my God. We don't miss.
2: Green Light Gang.
1: Wow. Yeah, man, that's one of those. I don't know what it is. We've seen beefs where, like, you know, they've taken their ex-girlfriends and hooked up with them, but
2: yeah.
1: I've never seen anything like creating a documentary about someone's downfall and then being rewarded with an Emmy before.
2: Yeah, and that's right. We've seen them. We've seen Ice Cube, No Vaseline.
1: Yeah.
2: You know what I'm saying? We've seen hit them up.
5: Yeah.
2: Kendrick. It's a different kind of win.
5: Not like us.
2: Kendrick, not like us.
5: Yeah,
2: a lot of Grammys,
5: tough one.
2: A lot of Grammys. But that's crazy. And if you watch the documentary, there's a dude on there by the name of Mark Curry. And Mark Curry, you know what I'm talking about. He carries like the entire documentary. And he said, he got a lot of people to, you know, sign on and do the documentary. He said he made $69
6: what?
2: Off that documentary. Yeah, man.
1: Who was his agent?
2: You saw the story?
1: Yeah.
2: Who's your representative?
1: What the hell?
2: Yeah, he said he made $69. He brought all those people in. He said he was going to get a producer's credit that he never got. And he was talking about how 50 won this Emmy off of pulling other people down. I'm like, you were there too, though.
6: Right. Yeah.
2: It would have been different if you would have got your bread. But yeah, he said he made $69.
5: Yeah, man. Imagine just dealing with Diddy, not treating him good, and now 50 not treating him. Like, man, this guy can't win.
2: That's what he said, man. Yeah. He was like, damn.

0: I looked at him like, what the, what'd you just say? Let me move, man, before I do something. You're going to make me mess up the wedding.
1: Oh, that's a nice gesture.
0: Let me get out of the guy says to a girl.
2: That's what Marty would say. That's nice.
1: Yeah.
2: That's a nice gesture.
3: Let's be positive in it, you know?
2: Take you shopping. I go shopping with my friends. Right. All right, now, do continue to hang with us in the neighborhood, man. All right, now, Prize Picks.
4: Yeah.
2: I knew this was coming, man.
4: Here's the thing about Prize Picks. You know, it's kind of addicting, the whole gambling thing, and and it's even reaching some of the young people, of the kids, man. You got to be careful.
2: Dude. Yeah, my son, he got a buddy of his, man. I'm like, dude, by the time he get 20, he going to be homeless.
4: All right. Exactly.
2: He betting everything that he don't have.
3: Damn.
2: We'll come back. We'll speak on it. Real 92.3

0: For real, like, here's the thing about these gambling apps, right? Is that, like, it's addicting. Yeah. Okay, especially the football's back, even more. Yeah, bro. You know, you're just, like, little games here and there. You put, like, 20 bucks here, 10 bucks here, 20 bucks here. Before you know it, it's, like, 500 bucks that you're already in. So the thing about my friend is that his son is addicted to gambling.
1: I had to slow Jaden down, man, like Jaden. Hopefully he's not still getting... Yeah.
0: Yeah.
1: And he got a buddy of his. I don't want to put his friend's business out there, but his buddy Tyree. Tyree got his business, man.
0: Yeah, no names, though.
1: Tyree Haba. Japanese partner, man.
2: Wow.
0: Yeah, man. So this guy, the same way, too.
1: Japanese with the name Tyree.
0: Right.
1: But anyway, crazy. Go ahead now.
0: That is wild. But, you know, even crazier is that he is gambling all his money, though. Everything he's... Like, my friend's not charging him for rent. He's not charging him for anything. Yeah. All he tells him to do is, like, pay your car payment, right?
3: Oh, damn.
0: Just pay your car payment. That's it. And he's been back on the car payments for 3 months. And they're like, they got a letter. It's like, dude, what's going on here? It's like, what are you doing with the money? Like, you're working overtime. You're doing all this stuff. Like, you have the money, though, right?
1: Yeah.
0: He had to confess. They log into his account. They saw everything. And they're like, yeah, this guy is wasting all his money on gambling.
1: And how young is he?
0: Oh, he's 18.
1: Hey, man.
3: Oh, yeah.
0: Yeah.
1: Let me tell you, I couldn't imagine. Like, that's why I don't even start.
0: Yeah.
1: Because it's too easy to have that in your palm. And I told you guys, man, there was a blackjack game that I had, dude. I literally lost millions of dollars in that game.
0: Really?
1: It was fake coins and stuff. You know what I'm saying?
0: Right, like, but, you know,
1: you can cross through something and get a $10 million bonus.

0: 1,000%.
1: Yeah, but it was times, man. I was up to like $1 billion. Yeah. And I just kept betting. Sometimes I bet $1 million. Like, you know what I'm saying?
0: Yeah. All of it. Might as well go all in. And you still stand back. You're like, ooh.
1: Yeah, man. Yeah, but I can't get into it, man. Yeah, it's scary.
0: I think it's because also the streamers like promote this. They push it. Like everybody's really into the Drake with the whole, you know, state or whatever. He is he's invested. He's all the way in. Like, I mean, he's asking people for money. It's getting bad.
1: And let me tell you, man, it's so easy because it's right in the palm of your hand.
0: That's the problem.
1: Like,
0: yeah.
1: When I go to Vegas, I play slot machines, right? Mm-hmm. But I don't play slot machines.
0: Oh, slot machines. Yeah.
1: Slot machines. I don't play anything right here, right? Uh-huh. On my device. But it's crazy because if they had slot machines available to me, like if they just had slot machines in the hallway, I'd probably play.
0: Oh, for sure. 1,000%.
1: You know, let alone right in my pocket a game that I can play in fantasy and all
0: for
1: that.
0: Sure.
1: Oh, it'd be bad.
0: And
1: bro.
0: On your phone, you're not seeing the money. You're just seeing the number. You don't think of it. You don't see it going down.
1: I got
0: your account.
1: To my son's account, man.
0: Oh, boy.
2: Yeah. It's the thought of losing a little bit of money for me. Yeah, I'm just like,
1: but you know what it is? Too
0: much. Real.
1: Sometimes when you don't see the actual money, people don't trip off of it.
2: That's true.
0: Exactly. Yeah.
2: That's like when I have cash. I'd be like, oh yeah, it's free. Everything is free. If I'm paying cash, I'm like, oh, it's not coming out of my account.
1: Really?
2: No? Nobody else does that.
0: That's girl math right there.
2: Yeah.
0: That
2: was crazy. Oh, okay.
0: That was crazy.
2: I was alone with that one.
0: That was crazy. Yeah.
1: You want to buy a 10 for 20 bucks?
0: Wow.
2: It's cash.
0: Okay. You got deal. So I got him.
1: All right, now. Mariana, we coming back with more Big Boy viral moments.
2: Yes,
1: man.
2: Sir. We got to keep celebrating. It's your
1: Come back with Mariana and she picks some viral moments
2: yep.
1: from the neighborhood as well. You make shit is going down. DJ Quest up in here, Real 92.3 LA's new home.

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1: Let's get the party started. See you at the bar, you was hardly talking. That's when I knew that your heart was scarring. Friends to lovers need a part to star in. Like, wait, babe, let me

0: Real 92.3, LA's new home for hip-hop, Big Boys Neighborhood. You're 910, listen to me on Phone Tap. It's also coming up. We got your two-day tickets to Complex Con, so make sure you continue to hang out with us in the neighborhood. But right now, Big Boys Neighborhood, Mighty to the Potty, what you got?
1: We're going to continue celebrating your birthday.
0: Go, Big Boy. It's your
1: It's Virgo season.
0: Yes, it is. Hello.
1: Got to go all the way up. And, you know, we have to talk about the most viral moments that you had. And these are some of my favorites, of course.
0: Oh, Lord.
1: We got to go with the Kanye one.
0: Not Instagram.
1: Yep.
0: Instagram.
2: Rappers be talking about, I got your Instagram.
0: Instagram
2: got your like, I'm sorry, I know my Christian scorecard just went down for using a profane piece of language. You ain't got your Instagram, got all y'all, because they going to do it for the gram before they do it to you. They going to send a picture to the gram before they send it to you. Social media doing more to hurt families than it is to help families, and families are the key to health.
3: You ran one of the most popular families on Instagram. How do you divide that up?
2: Oh, man, just come on. UCLA, pull up. I'm going to just have this hospital visit right now.
3: Right.
0: Instagram got your. Hey, man, let me tell you, man, people love that interview, right?
1: Yeah.
0: I didn't enjoy the interview, which is crazy to
1: really?
0: Me. I had to step away from it for a second before I saw the value in it.
1: Wow.
0: Yeah, man,
1: that's
0: people were like, oh,
1: insane.
0: Great interview. I love it. And I was like, really?
1: What?
0: Yeah,
1: it's
0: man.
1: It's actually insane knowing
0: great.
1: That.
0: Yeah. Maybe I shouldn't have said it then.
4: Maybe I talked
0: too damn much. Yeah. No, you got another over there, my
1: love. Yes, of course, with Tyler, the Creator.
0: Oh, I knew
1: and
0: it.
1: And how he got fired.
0: Oh, my God. And I know this sounds so cliche, Tyler, but if you weren't rapping, what would it be?
5: I'll still be creating stuff. That's just, you know, it worked out for me on a bigger scale, but no matter what, I'll be creating stuff.
3: But you couldn't possibly be the dude that's at the register at Ralph's Supermarket.
5: I remember I quit. I was at FedEx for 2 weeks and I quit.
3: Okay, so you just quit FedEx and then it was Starbucks.
5: Told me when I quit, he was like, you're not supposed to be here, man.
3: Right.
5: You're
3: so, but he understood.
5: Yeah, he did it. I'm not, that's just not me. I don't want a boss. I don't want to have to take orders from no one.
3: How did you quit FedEx?
5: I was in the middle of because I had to shift. That was from like 12 a.m. to 6 a.m.
1: Oh, yeah. Graveyard.
5: Which is, I'm a dude that goes to sleep at night. Like, I'd be up at 7 a.m. just like. That time was not my thing. I just went to the dude like, hey, man, I can't be here. And he was like, yeah, it's been a week and a half. I was waiting for you. You're not supposed to be here.
1: You survived longer than I thought.
3: Hey, man, I don't know why I want to see you in your uniform, and I want to see
5: it's
3: you.
5: It's a photo of me in my Starbucks uniform. It's so sick.
3: Dope.
5: It's so tight.
3: And you were in here cursing your old manager.
5: Oh, Cindy.
3: Yeah. Yeah.
5: Never hold that. I hate that.
3: Man. Hey, man, do you get Starbucks in your rider contract to throw it out?
5: No, I like Starbucks.
3: Though. Okay, it's just
5: I make the most fire drinks. I got some shit I never had because I'll just be there experimenting like, what if this goes with this?
1: And oh, my delicious. Gosh.
3: Has Cindy heard any of your F her shout outs?
5: I don't know. That'd be sick, though. I went there the other day and I saw my younger self working behind the counter for a second.
3: The
5: saying,
3: next Tyler?
5: Like making a drink like, don't fuck up. And I was like, oh, all right, cool. I can't do nothing stupid. That was crazy.
0: Tyler, the Creator, man. That was a great moment, too. Thank you, Marty. Appreciate that. Y'all continue to hang out with us in the neighborhood. Real 92.3, LA's new home for hip-hop. 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

0: is there's a concert going on next month in October. And it has a pretty sick lineup.
1: No, don't do this.
0: It's at a place.
1: No, no,
0: it's
1: no. I know what you're about to
0: This is crazy to me. This is crazy. This is rapping in love.
1: The
0: times. I know it's in love, bro. This is the times. And maybe it's just an early indication of something. But there's this
1: like, you didn't clear the story, dude. No.
0: There's this spot in Kentucky. It's called L&L Stadium. And it's going to be having a concert with Big X the Plug, Ludacris.
1: Yep, Luda.
0: Rick Ross, T.I. And they're going to be on there at October 24th.
2: Fire.
3: Okay.
1: Yeah. Right. This is an arena though, right?
0: Yeah, it's an arena, dog.
1: Yeah, I saw this story.
0: Amazing. It's called the Crown Live in the Ville Show at Kentucky's L&L Federal Credit Union Stadium. It's scheduled to take place October 24th. According to a ticket tracker, they're saying in the last 30-day period, they've only sold 160 tickets.
2: Wow.
0: They're saying with about 47,000 seats that are still available.
1: But they got a month.
0: Got a month.
3: People procrastinate.
0: That's a crazy indication of.
1: It's a walk-up crowd.
0: It's a walk-up crowd.
1: Does it surprise you? 47,000 people to walk up.
0: With this good of a lineup?
1: Yeah, it is very surprising.
0: It's a very good lineup. T.I. Rick Ross, Luda, Big Extra Plug, why not?
1: I'm wondering how true it was, but what I saw, it was true.
0: Yeah,
1: and 1,000%. I even went as far, man, as to go and looking for tickets, and available seats are blue.
0: Yeah.
1: And I looked at all the blue, and I was like, I'm done. Like, I didn't want to go down the rabbit hole, because, you know, each one of those people we got a special relationship with.
0: 1,000%.
1: And, you know, shows just aren't selling like they were.
0: No.
1: But I'm also saying to the promoter, like, man, like, maybe they should have taken that indoor, you know, because if they would have taken an indoor of a challenge of 10,000, 14,000 tickets,
0: yeah.
1: I think they would have did that.
0: Yeah, you know
1: what I'm saying? Even though they're not doing it there, but sometimes when people hear these arena shows and so on and so forth, or they're not selling and there's no, like, anticipation for it, people don't buy tickets.
0: Yeah. I think it's tough with stadium tours. We even seen Post Malone.
1: Yeah.
0: His stadium tour at one point got postponed because allegedly he was working
1: Post
0: on music,
1: Malone,
0: but we all
1: postponed.
0: Know.
1: Yeah.
0: But
1: we all know. Postponed now.
0: We all know his ticket sales.
1: Postpone Malone.
0: Oh, my gosh.
1: Yeah, man.
0: That's his new nickname, bro. I think there's too many things that are going on right now, and everything is just so damn expensive.
1: Yeah, money's tight, man.
0: Yeah, to even go out there
1: money's
0: and
1: tight.
0: Spend over $100 on a ticket. That's not including food, getting out there, gas, parking. Everything else.
1: Parking. I'm about to say parking, man.
0: Yeah.
1: Like, Jesus Christ.
3: Also, October 24th, that's right around the
1: corner. Sean Juan's birthday.
3: Yeah.
1: Is that what you're about to say, Sean Juan's birthday?
3: No.
1: Oh, okay. Every
3: right
1: time I hear
3: from
1: October 24th, that's your thing is Sean Juan.
3: No.
1: You know what I'm saying?
0: Yeah.
1: It should just call it the Sean Juan Fest.
0: Yeah.
1: You know what I'm saying? They would have been better off. Like, damn, man. I thought it was Sean Juan Fest.
0: I think Jesus had more people at his show.
2: Yeah, that's right.
1: Yeah. We got more people at that spot on Friday.
3: Yeah, that's true.
1: Yeah.
0: That's crazy, dog.
1: Oh, man.
0: And that's no joke against it. I'm just saying.
2: No, no, no. I understand.
0: You can sell more than 160 tickets, so I'm trying to say.
3: Yeah.
2: Yeah.
0: I don't want to get a text.
1: Hey, man, what does 160 people look like at a stadium?
2: Oh.
0: There's more staff than people. Oh,
2: I mean, including staff.
1: Yeah. That looks like one of them VIP, like sound checks that you sell tickets to. The VIP, like,
2: wow,
1: hey, man, let me stop. Because tickets aren't selling well, and those are my partners.
0: Sounds like a stadium tour where, you know, you buy and you go take a little tour around the stadium.
1: With a hard hat as it's being built. You know what I'm saying? All right, we're done.
0: Yeah.
1: Yep. All right, boy.
0: Happy birthday, big boy.
3: Yeah.
2: Thank you.
3: Happy birthday, big boy.
2: Yeah.
1: Thank you. All right, man. Hey, Seuss, we coming back with more Big Boy Neighborhood Viral Moments?
2: Yes, Viral Moments. One of my favorite ones, too. So we got to talk about those and bring those up.
3: Hey, all right,
1: now, wait. Are we about to go into profiles?
2: Profiles,
1: baby. Profiles.
2: All
1: right, now, man.
2: Let's
1: now,
2: go.
1: Usually you guys know Rich Gang Lifestyle.
3: Yep. Uh-huh.
1: This is a parody I did called Broke Gang.
2: Okay.
1: Profiles. So all let's right. go with profiles from the beginning, ladies and gentlemen.
2: Yo.
1: And this is available nowhere. Let's go ahead, man.
4: Hey.
1: Profiles. Exclusive.
4: Hey, big boy.
1: Mm-hmm.
4: Social media.
2: I said, you wrote this, right?
4: Facebook.
3: Oh, yeah.
1: Wrote it, rapped it.
4: Snapchat.
2: Off the dome.
4: Instagram.
2: LinkedIn.
4: Tumblr.
2: Flickr.

0: So, oh, no, man.
1: Yeah. We read it along with it, man.
0: I'm on top of the mouse pumpkin on the couch, but dipping them up a bean.
2: Hey, nothing Jay's like over here excited because he said his name.
1: Yeah, man. Me and Ty on the Visa card. Whoa! Yeah. 100 pieces of folks going to lead to our football player.
2: I love Lucy Ricky Ricardo. I love it.
1: All right, now your Mickey Ficky Mix hit is going down. DJ Quest is up here. Don't forget your 910. 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We're going straight to Jesus right now.
3: Hey,
1: all right, okay. Jesus, hang loose. What you got, my brother?
2: Oh, my God. We got to talk about some of my favorite moments, dude. Uh-huh. One of my favorite moments that really, like, I loved about the show was when we had Ice Spice in the building. Sounded so sexy.
1: She got the matter, daddy. Before I get on out of here, man, with Taylor Swift, did you guys at the Super Bowl, did y'all experience like any kind of matter daddy or anything like that?
4: No.
3: What does that mean?
1: I know it's not a football thing, but just like a matter daddy.
3: What's a matter daddy?
1: Nothing. What's the matter with you?
0: Thank you, ladies and gentlemen. Thank you so much, ladies and gentlemen.
1: If you guys missed some of that,
2: yes,
1: we left the unedited version in there, so we had to jump out of it. We
2: might have another viral moment anyway.
1: Yeah.
2: Right,
1: that was one of the sexiest matter daddy.
2: Oh my God, so sexy.
3: She fell right into it.
1: Oh yeah.
2: When she said it, I was like, oh my God.
1: Yeah, you would think that would be the part that would have had over and over. What's the matter daddy?
3: Right.
2: And one of my favorite moments as well that went super viral was when you rap with 40 Water.
1: Sprinkle me, man.

0: those are good moments right there. That's some of some great viral pieces right there.
1: Yeah. There's more to come. More great moments to come.
0: Oh, he's teasing four. Go ahead with your this guy
1: You're
0: doing.
1: Not done, babe. You're not done. We still got more to go.
0: Radio.
2: Right.
0: All right, now, do continue to hang out with us. You're 910. Listen to Win Phone Tap. It's coming.

0: Yeah.
1: Grandmama.
2: Yeah.
1: We're back at it again.
0: Who?
1: I'm arguing with Liz again. I don't know what I'm going to do now. And I need someone to talk to. Grandmama.
0: Yeah.
1: Liz is back on that thing where we got into an argument and she's been having sex with another guy in my house.
0: Where is she now?
1: After we were arguing last night, she took a cup of hot coffee and she threw it in my face. But I love her.
0: Nah, I ain't heard nothing.
1: I don't know what I'm going to do, Grandmama.
0: Yeah.
1: Yeah. How do I get this lady back in my life?
0: You have to ask her.
1: Should I tell her I love her?
0: If that would help.
1: I don't mean to cry to you. You think I'm a punk?
0: I don't know nothing about that.
1: What are you guys doing right now? Can I come by and just sit with you guys?
0: No, they're not.
1: If Liz call,
0: yeah.
1: Tell her to call me. Can you take down this number? Tell her to call me on my cell.
0: Well, give me an ink pen so I can write down this number right here. Right down there, I stuck the blue ink pen down there.
1: The blue ink pen?
0: That's the wrong draw. The next draw. Toes the back. The blue ink pen. You, that's to the front. Toes the back. Y'all don't help to find nothing. Give me that. The blue ink pen. Yeah, what is it?
1: It's 73-1.
0: Uh-huh.
1: And tell her that I'm over at Big Mama's house.
0: Okay.
1: Right behind the fried chicken spot.
0: Oh, the fried chicken spot.
1: And tell her that I love her. I miss her.
0: Yes.
1: And I'll see her soon when the clock strike noon.
0: Okay.
1: Can you read that back to me, Grandmama?
0: Over Big Mama's house, near the fried chicken spot. I love you. I miss you. Let me see what else did I write. I'll see you real soon when the clock strikes noon.
1: Thank you so much, Grandmama.
0: Uh-huh.
1: I love you, Grandmama.
0: Okay.
1: You can't tell I love you.
0: Okay.
1: I love you. Damn, Grandmama said I love you.
0: I love you.
1: I love you, Grandma.
0: Okay, I'm going to hang up now.
1: And that she did. I love you.
3: I love how she was there for the tea. She wanted to know everything.
4: And she took a great message.
3: Yeah.
4: Yeah, that's what I was saying earlier, man. We don't write messages like that no more. You know what I'm saying? Shout out to her.
3: Right.
4: All right, now, your Mickey Ficky Mix hit is going down. DJ Quest is up in here. What up, Quest to 5?
5: What's good, Big?
4: Maintaining my brother. Mickey Ficky Mix is going down. What we got coming up in the Mickey Ficky Mix Quest?
5: Check it out, Big. Got that kid Ani folded. Also got YG and Shoreline Mafia Hollywood coming up in the Mickey Ficky Mix.
4: I love it, man. And for those out there, your 2-day tickets to Complex Con that is going down.
6: Come on.
4: If you're like to go and you listen to your 910, listen to win phone tap. What kind of pen did Grandmama use to write? All righty, what kind of pen did she use to write? What was she looking for? What kind of pen? Call us up 866-246-8923 and say it just like her. All righty, big boy's name.
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0: We're gonna bring Terrence into the neighborhood to see what's going down with Terrence up in here. Terrence, hello.
1: Hello.
0: Hello there,
1: big
0: Terrence.
1: Boy, it's your birthday. Happy birthday, big boy.
0: Hey, man, I don't even have to ask which Terrence this is. Is this, man, Terrence the champ?
1: You know it, big boy.
0: Man, Terrence the champ, man. I missed you over the weekend.
1: Hey, big boy.
0: Did you go to the Lowrider car show?
1: When I see you, big boy, I just lose my mind. I'm sorry, man.
0: No, it's all good, man.
1: I love you, man. Like, that's straight up, homie. Like, for real. I love you, man. Literally love you, homie.
0: Thank you, man.
1: I get to calling your phone, texting. I'm sorry, bro.
0: No, I love you too, bro.
1: I just get crazy.
0: Hey, man, I love you too. And that's what I tell people, bro. I never run from love. Can you imagine if I went out and everything that people would love about me or just being accepted in public, if that all turned to hate?
2: Right.
0: Or I couldn't walk outside.
3: Yeah, man.
0: So that's why I tell people, man. Like, I told you, I was at the Lowrider show, and a dude was like, asked me to take a picture, right? And it was somebody that you wouldn't think want to take a picture.
2: Mm-hmm.
0: You know what I mean?
2: Yeah.
0: And he was like, yeah, man, I hear you say, you know, if I ever see you, come up and take a picture. I was like, man, that's real talk.
2: Period.
0: Let's get it in. But Terrence, now you're here for your 910. Listen to my phone tap. What kind of pen did grandmama use to write the message?
1: It was a blue ink. Pen.
0: Yes, it was. Yes, it was. That's Crippin' Terrence the champ right there, ladies and gentlemen.

0: like folded. Right. Yeah. You know what I'm saying? Like, you got people burning shoes and just throwing stuff together. But that's like very nice. That shows you who she is.
1: But that's also like killing them with kindness.
0: Yeah.
1: Like, oh, it hurts more. Yeah. You were nice about
0: pick up your clothes. I have them folded.
2: Yeah.
0: Like, what do you do? Yeah, thank you.
2: Right. Thank
0: you.
2: It could be bad.
0: Yeah. That's very kind. That's when you look back like a year or two from now and you'd be like, man, that was nice of her.
2: Yeah.
0: She could have did anything with my clothes. All right. Real 92.3, LA's new home for hip hop. Big Boy's Neighborhood.
2: Big Boy.
0: Yes, Casey Sepulveda. We got viral moments.
1: Viral moments for Big Boy's birthday.
0: Viral moments for Big Boy's birthday.
1: Yes. Come on, man. For Big Boy's birthday.
0: Yeah.
1: One of my favorite ones is definitely LaMelo when he talked about his car. Oh, dude, that was hilarious. God.
0: This is one of those extremely viral. Yes, millions upon millions of views for this one, man.
3: And what kind of car you have, Melo?
0: Now, you got to think, this is like a 15, 16-year-old Melo from the Ball Brothers.
1: Yeah,
0: you know what I'm saying? So this is a kid in high school talking about these cars right here. That's why I wanted to get up and leave.
3: And what kind of car you have, Melo? What?
4: Lambo. And then I drive BMW.
3: No, you're not listening to me, homie. Nah. Is his headphones on?
1: Yeah, they're on.
3: What kind of car do you want? Do you have? Not what kind of car you want. What kind of car do you drive now?
4: Lambo. Or BMW. And then he drive a Ferrari. He drive Rolls Royce. And then Lonzo got G-Wagon and a Demon.
1: A Demon.
0: Now I'm upset. Mom,
3: just stand up.
0: Standing here for this. All this.
1: You gotta finish, bitch.
0: I take my headphones off. I'm not on top of my. This is bull, man. Who leaving with me?
1: I'm with you, dog. I drive a Kia, bro.
0: Yeah.
1: I don't even know what a demon is, man. I just know that it costs something. I gotta fake it like Oh, he got the demon?
0: And then I'm out here. Y'all gonna really leave out with me, and y'all gonna be like, Big wasn't bullshit when he said he had. He saw him. Let's wrap this up, man, before I kill one of these motherfuckers.
1: Yeah. Oh, man.
0: And then they went on to become even more successful, the Ball family did.
2: Right.
0: Hey, and man, when you look at the comments, people say, I drive a Kia, bro.
1: I love that, too.
0: Louis was out with me, too, man. Louis leave everything with me.
1: Oh, yeah.
0: Anything I leave, Louis like, man, I'm with you. Come on. Yeah. You gone, I'm gone, man.
2: Yes.
0: Believe that, man.
1: And I love that sometimes these artists will say something that will throw you off. And I love that you're straight face, and you had that moment with 50 Cent when you're like, what are we talking about here?
0: You think you were purposely left out of the ad?
5: No. I don't think. They were saying the NFL had some issues with me that I don't know what those issues are. Like with Nori was, he had communication. He said, yeah, that's why I talked to the big homie. He was saying to Jay, he was telling me, you know, the white boy wouldn't do the truth without 50. That's when I start saying crazy stuff, because I look and I go, that's your big homie. He imaged himself after a gay painter.
0: What are we talking about here?
5: We're talking about Basquiat. He wants to look like a gay painter.
0: Oh, my God. I think I know where we're going with
5: this. Now, look, what I'm saying to you is they forget that I'm in Dre's artist.
0: Yeah.
1: It's like, what?
0: Hey, man, when you said Basquiat, I was like, okay, I think we dissing.
1: Yeah. But I love that you straight face. You're like, what are we talking about here?
0: Yeah.
1: And I love also.
0: And then when I went and saw Basquiat, when I saw the pictures, I was like.
1: It made sense.
0: I just didn't know.
1: All right, yeah. And I we have to end it also with the

0: y'all picked some great moments, man. And you know what's crazy? I was over here rapping with it, man. Then the dropouts almost had me live cursing. Slow your roll. You don't want this to be your birthday show and your last day show. All righty, now we're gonna come back with Jesus Sepulveda.
1: Yes,
0: and this is to any parent out there.
1: Yes, any parent.
0: Stupid ass names for your kids.
1: Oh, for sure, 1,000%. This poor kid was named ESPN.
0: Oh, ESPN, not ESPN, man.
1: ESPN.
0: Yeah, jeez, man. That's like naming my daughter BET.
1: Yeah. Oh, wow. Oh,
0: you know what I'm saying?
1: Crazy.
0: Yeah, shout out to my nephew, VH1.
1: Yeah, my son, Telemundo.
0: Yeah. Jesus coming back with y'all.

0: up in here. Jesus, hang loose. What you got, my brother? No,
1: shout out to the sneaky dad over here. He gave his son a weird middle name. I always trip out when people have like weird names or middle names. God, and it's like, who are these parents that just be doing this? But this guy has the weirdest middle name.
2: This is ESPN. Oh, this will be perfect. Come here, baby. Tell the world what your middle name is.
3: It's ESPN. Legal middle name.
4: Yeah. ESPN? Yeah.
2: ESPN.
3: That's it.
4: Yeah. That's crazy.
2: I know. I said Espen, and he's like, no, it's literally pronounced ESPN.
4: You playing football. Yeah, you like
2: it. I asked his daddy the story, and he was like, yeah, my wife was like kind of out of it, and they brought the birth certificate, and I just quick put his middle name in there. She was mad as
4: That's funny.
0: No. His middle name is ESPN.
1: ESPN. Yeah.
5: No way,
1: I swear,
5: bro.
1: ESPN. I just trip out, like, how did he get away with that? Like, I'm pretty sure she got super mad. Like, you know, I tried to do something like that with my son with his middle name, but then, you know, I just gave him my name for his middle name.
0: Man, she wanted, ESPN, like, is stupid.
1: But yeah. ESPN is so dumb. It's like,
0: what were you trying to name your son?
1: I was gonna try to. It was dumb now, but I was gonna name him Gregory.
5: Really?
6: Gregory?
1: Yeah.
0: Oh, Gregory's better than ESPN.
1: I like Gregory.
6: Sounds like a grown person.
1: Yeah, that's why. I thought it would be funny, hilarious. I thought a little inside joke for me, like Gregory. Yeah, I just had a friend named Gregory, and I always thought his name was so funny, the sound.
0: So you wanted to bless him with a funny sounding
1: yes,
0: name?
1: Yes, exactly.
6: Right. You wanted to be a joke.
1: Kind of like this, but you know, like ESPN is kind of wild, though. Like, you know, this. I had a friend that her name was America. It was such a weird name.
5: America?
0: You know America?
5: Yeah, I know America.
1: It's right?
5: Really cool, yeah.
1: That was just like the weirdest name, America.
0: Like, I had a homie in high school. It was his last name, though. His name was Henry Sinigini.
1: Sinigini.
0: It was like TSI, and figured, what up, Henry? I got another homie named Testify.
1: Test.
0: Shout out to you, Tess.
1: Yeah.
6: You know who else has a crazy name? Elon Musk's kids.
1: That weirdo.
0: They would.
1: Hell yeah.
0: Look at the dad.
1: It's going to be mandatory in Mars. That's where he wants to live, in Mars. So that's mandatory. He had a friend growing up named Thunder. Thunder.
0: His real name?
1: That's a true story.
6: Like Stormy? Thunder.
0: Like the dancer name?
1: Yeah, like the dancer
6: name.
0: Yeah. Stormy is different.
1: Yeah, Stormy's another one. But yeah, Thunder is such a weird name.
5: I met some guy one time.
1: Oh, yeah, you got to burn it.
0: We're live on air. Today's my birthday, right?
1: You got to take it out.
0: We literally got like the biggest toaster oven in here. Everybody
1: take
0: stopped.
1: Oh
0: my God!
1: Yeah.
0: All right, well, you know what? Let's finish this so we can check on the food that we're preparing with a Ford toaster oven. Hey, dude, that toaster oven looked like we stole it from like Quiznos or 7-Eleven or Subway. It's like one of those big ass Yeah, man. What's the other one? The Jersey Mike's.
1: Yeah, exactly.
0: It's like one of those where you just slide everything. Yeah.
5: Would you like
0: that's like an industrial one. Hey, man, the station know that that's missing.
1: Right.
0: That shouldn't even be in here. That's like different wattage.
5: It's your birthday, bro.
0: Yeah.
1: The lights are flickering.
0: Y'all continue to hang with us in the neighborhood. Big boy neighborhood.
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19: 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Is it love?

I got G-Eazy, A$AP, Cardi, No Limit coming up a little bit later. Some Trey Songz, Say Ah, some Shoreline Mafia, Take You Home. It's all coming up. It's Real 92.3. Congratulations. We skipped Monday. Well, today's like Monday, but we skipped it this week. Tomorrow, you know, it's hump day. We're almost at the halfway point. Let's go.

0: All right, Trey Songz, Say Oz coming up, plus Shoreline Mafia, Take You Home, Classic Pac, Hail Mary, it's all up next.
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1: Getting back to it, man. What's popping? I'm DJ Ayo. I got Shoreline Mafia, Take You Home, Kendrick, Peekaboo, classic Pac by request, Hail Mary. Someone's on a mission this morning. Hopefully you're having a great day so far. Thank you so much for spending some time with me. You want to hear anything, at DJ AOH. I'm just here to help you get through your day. You know what I'm saying? Not do too much, but, you know, provide the vibes for you to get through your Tuesday. All right? Tomorrow's hump day, so we're almost at that halfway point already. It's a celebration whenever it's a four-day weekend. So anyway, tap in with me at DJ AOH on the gram if you want to hear something. Don't forget, we're sending you to Vegas to hang out with P-Lo. Also, DJ Mus is going to be at Marquee. And my guy, Big X the Plug, is going to be at Hakkasan on Friday night. So we got your chance to win tickets for the crew show around 5 o'clock. Find out all the info right now on our gram at

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5: My baby just texted, she don't love me no more. 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I'm on a 405, with some 304. Made back of the range, it's your main thing. From the bottom, getting top, all our lane change. As my

Pac, Hail Mary, Tiger, Pop Smoke, Janae, Sunshine, Kendrick, Squabble Up. It's all coming up, man. I'm DJ AO. It's Real 92.3, LA's new home for hip hop. Let's get it.

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1: All right, up next, Dre Sinatra's in the mix. 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It's Real 92.3. And up next, the 11 o'clock mix block. We getting you to lunch. What you found? What you found? What you found?

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0: right, yo. It's the 11 o'clock Mix Block going down. It's Real 92.3, LA's new home for hip-hop. I'm DJ AO. My brother Dre Sinatra is here in the mix. Yo, it's going down 2 weeks away from the iHeartRadio Music Festival. Big Snoop Dogg, Cardi B, Ciara, and so many more all going to be there. It's going to be crazy. Find out everyone that's going to be there on our gram right now, at Real 92.3 LA. Also, that's how you can find out how you get your tickets, all right? Dre Sinatra's in the 11 o'clock Mix Block right now. Hit us up, at Dre Sinatra, at DJ AOH. What you got coming up?
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25: 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Get

Four Sylvia Marie Joshy Poo, what up? I am better. Purple Water Amore, that's a dope name. Young Saint Zone, Gabby Sig, also Rain 14, and the homie Rob Stone on the check-in. Yo, appreciate you, bro. At DJ AOH is me on the gram if you're trying to hear something. At Dre Sinatra if you want to hear a song request, he's got you.

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Get up, get out, see some people, get some fresh air, get some good food. That way your mental is right for the rest of the afternoon, all right? Right now, though, still here, 11 o'clock.

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2: All right, up next, Leon Thomas Mutt, Post Malone, Swae Lee, Sunflower, plus Breezy Residuals. That's what we got coming up, man. We're going commercial free right here on Real 92.3. Almost an hour and a half of nonstop hits for you, man. All you got to do is hit me up at DJAOH on the gram if you want to hear something, all right? Also, don't forget, man, we're 2 weeks away from the iHeartRadio Music Festival, man. It's going to be crazy. Not this weekend, but next weekend in Vegas. Less than 2 weeks away now that I'm saying it. You know, Snoop's going to be there. Cardi B's going to be there. Ciara's going to be there. And so many huge artists from all genres of music. You know, Vincent Boone, BTS, Goo Goo Dolls. Like, if you're a music fan, you definitely want to be at this, all right? So, we got your chance to get hooked up with tickets. We got you all the info right now on our Instagram, at Real923LA. That way you can be there with us next weekend in Vegas to see this guy shut it down.

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1: 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Plus, I got YG Shoreline Mafia Hollywood, Dr. Dre next episode. It's all next after Breezy right here on Real 92.3.

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She make the people say yeah, yeah.

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4: So, I typed a text to a girl I used to see.

Poppin', I'm DJ Ayo. That was one of my favorite songs in the world right there, man. It's Real 92.3, LA's new home for hip-hop. Coming up, Miguel Short Thing. Let's do some Sea Breezy Tiger Deuces up next a little bit later. Also some Kendrick Lefty Gunplay. 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

0: like a brother, treat you like a friend, respect you like a lover. 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

0: All right, up next, man. Breezy, Tyga, Deuces, some Drizzy, Shebang, Kendrick, Lefty, TV Office coming up.
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J-A-O-H is on a gram. It's Tuesday. Congratulations. This week we skipped Monday. Yo, this weekend is going to be crazy, too. Of course, you know, we're sending people out to Vegas. My homie P-Lo is going to be out performing at Hakkasan. And also, Big X the Plug is going to be there on Friday night as well. Plus, DJ Mustard is going to be at Marquee on Saturday. We got your chance to win tickets with the Cruise Show every day around 5 o'clock. All the winning information right now on our Instagram, at Real923LA, because you know we hook you up with hotels. 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

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It's all up next right here on Real 92.3. All I ever wanted was a black Grand National. Being

All right, up next, the homies checking in. J. Cruz, Chuck Dizzle, Nico Blitz, DJ Leslie, Jackie. They got the Cruz show on the way just after 1:45. I'm DJ AO, man. We making our way through it. Tomorrow's hump day.

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1: What
0: is good? Yo, we'll tell you how to win Young Thug tickets next. Stay right there. The headlines, the gossip, the tea. Here comes that cheese man, Jackie Ramirez. Get the nice.
1: Kim Kardashian and Kanye West put their differences aside, and they went to go support their daughter Northwest at her first ever headlining show in Chicago this past Saturday.
0: Okay.
1: A sold out performance, might I add.
0: Sold out, my G.
1: Yeah. Now, when I say that they put their differences aside, they were literally also on two completely opposite sides of the theater.
2: Literally on the side.
1: Yeah.
2: They a lot of differences.
1: Were not seen together at any point of the night.
0: No way. No. I wonder how that works going backstage as well. Does he have his time and then he has his time?
1: Who has the show? Yeah. Maybe it's like pre-show or
0: maybe. Or do they connect and decide to get along? I'm sure they do, but decide to make things amicable for the moment to go backstage together? I don't know.
1: Yeah, it was a little weird of a situation seeing them apart, and you can tell that Kim was paying no mind to Kanye and vice versa. So that was interesting to see. But luckily, they showed up for their daughter, and that's all that matters.
0: That's all that matters.
1: Chisme número dos. The family of Celeste Rivas Hernandez is calling for David to face the death penalty. They're asking, as he prepares to stand trial for her killing, they said if the death penalty were activated, it would be perfect for this kind of human being, her parents said, adding that he only caused pain to their daughter, their family, and the world that supports their precious daughter. So when he's set to stand trial, not sure yet, but I will keep you guys updated.
0: Please do.
1: And that's all I got for the cheese man.
0: That says Jackie Ramirez. Yo, DTLA Law Group, they're down to help. They'll take over as soon as you text them. If you're injured anywhere, text injury help to 40222. DJ Leslie, welcome back. What's good, Les?
3: Let's do some Kehlani Folded. Also going to give you that peekaboo, right? Right now, though, see Breezy on the Cruz Show, Real 92.3. Let's go.
0: DJ,

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I'm up the street. 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I'm putting something to sleep. 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He on the ground. I praise God and start stumping feet. 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
1: 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Damn. 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
1: 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Tap in to win, Young Thug.
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2: Who?
1: Tickets to see Young Thug. Yo, West Side Whimsy.
2: Yes.
1: The album.
2: Yes.
1: Out Friday. Janae Aiko dropping new music.
3: That's right.
1: Okay. Finally. Thank you. Someone said it. Finally.
2: Are we getting a Larry June reference in
1: or a feature?
4: Oh, you know she got to mention her man.
2: Yeah.
1: Feature reference?
4: Man, her man.
2: Is she very my man?
1: I don't know.
2: Or is she just going to keep it low key until, you know,
5: maybe
2: it,
5: she wants
2: it flourishes
5: to
2: a little
1: hard bit. Launch on the album is crazy.
5: Maybe she wants to keep it private this time around.
1: Yeah.
5: You know?
1: Maybe.
4: It's a good decision.
1: See. But she's in his video.
2: True.
1: Right?
4: Maybe that was the hard launch right there.
2: Well, she don't ever keep anything low key.
1: We'll see.
5: Yeah. We shall see.
1: That's the homie, though.
5: Janae, pull up.
2: Dexter, bring Tommy, come on.
1: She needs to pull it. Yeah, I was supposed to hear. I didn't want to say it, but I was supposed to hear the album in February, maybe?
5: Oh, my gosh.
1: That never happened.
2: Say something again.
1: I don't know what happened. And then I DM'd her, right? I DM'd her like, yo, stop playing. And she never responded.
2: Okay, well, when you come at someone, yo, stop playing.
4: You got to have a little.
2: What do you expect?
6: Larry June opened it up, bro, and said, don't mess with him.
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0: 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It is the crew show.
1: That's
0: we in
1: right.
0: this thing. Is it raining outside? Do you guys know? Probably. You know, it was raining earlier, like sprinkling at least.
2: I don't know. It was thundering early, though.
1: Wait, so
0: what are you, Chuck, what are you eating?
2: I'm sorry.
0: No, no.
1: I'm,
0: it's
1: I'm sorry.
0: I'm hungry.
1: I'm sorry.
0: Let me get some, dog. What are you talking?
2: No. Never mind. Let me
1: is share, it a meal bro. Prep?
2: Nah.
0: Is it a meal prep, right?
2: Is it these nuts?
0: That's
2: these nut bars right here.
0: Oh, nut bars.
1: Oh,
2: nut bars.
1: Heck, yeah. Those are good.
0: Those are good, low key. I'm sorry, Jack. You were going to say something? What happened? The rain? Sprinkling?
1: I don't know.
0: Mm.
1: Was that lots the hurricane that we were hearing about?
0: Bro, I guess so.
1: Okay.
2: That was El Nino?
1: I don't think it was that.
0: No, El Nino didn't pull
1: Catherine.
0: Up.
1: This is Catherine.
2: Didn't pull up this time.
0: This is Catherine.
1: Who's Catherine?
0: Catherine.
1: What? I think this was Hurricane Catherine that just passed.
0: Really?
1: Mm-hmm.
0: I haven't heard
1: we
0: of
1: had
0: no
1: two.
0: Kathy.
1: I'm confused, guys. Yeah, I don't really

0: Yo, hey, Real 92.3, LA's Yeesh. New Open Hip Hop. Cardi B right there, that
1: The new music, but got Cardi B.
0: Yeah. Yo, she recently said, when you first start dating someone, make sure
1: You starve,
0: or like just eat salmon and bread and don't use the restroom in that man's house.
2: Oh my God.
1: For 3 months, she
0: For
1: said.
0: For 3 months?
1: Yeah.
3: Yeah.
1: Because it comes right out.
0: And if you have to go, go say you gotta go to CVS and get some eye drops or go to Dunkin' Donuts and drop one off there.
1: Yeah.
3: Oh my God.
2: Blow that man.
1: That's a great plan.
2: Blow that man.
1: Not mad at that.
2: Blow his bathroom up. See if you got a real one or not.
0: For real.
1: I don't know. 3 months.
0: Hey, Isaiah.
4: Yo, what's the deal?
0: Isaiah, what's the deal, bro? You call it 10. You got it, bro. Let's go.
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4: Thank you, bro. I choose Cruz.
2: Right.
0: Man, my man. Appreciate that. Yo, Complex Con tickets and tickets to see Ken Carson coming up next as well.
2: Nice. Yes,
0: stay
2: indeed.
0: Right there. It's the Cruz Show. 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

0: with DJ Leslie in the mix. You know what it is, the vibes. Hopefully everybody had a good Labor Day weekend. También as well. Yo, the headlines, the gossip, the tea. This is That Cheese, Mickle, Jackie Ramirez.
1: Some major announcements in the sports world. The Lakers are to honor Phil Jackson. Legendary Phil Jackson will be getting a statue outside of Crypto.com.
2: Okay. Well deserved.
0: That's right.
1: AKA, formerly known as Staples Center. Phil Jackson, who won five of his record 11 NBA coaching championships with the Lakers, will now be honored with that statue.
0: It
1: will
0: be, Master.
1: The statue will be unveiled April 9th, 2027 before the Lakers host the Minnesota Timberwolves.
2: Let's go, man.
0: I wonder where they're going to place it. Do we know yet?
1: It says, I'm assuming probably close to Kobe's.
0: Gotta be close to Kobe and Shaq. Gotta be close.
2: Yeah, that's only right, man. You brought us three of them things, man.
1: Actually, guided the Lakers to five championships.
2: Five. That's what I meant to say.
0: That's right.
1: 11 overall titles, which is he owns that NBA record.
0: Yo, bro.
1: Yeah, so he will have a statue among tributes to Kobe Bryant, Shaq, Kareem Abdul-Jabbar, other franchise icons. So,
0: hey, who else from the Lakers deserves a statue? Pau Gasol?
1: I was gonna say.
2: Yeah, Pau, give him one. Give Fisher one. Give Ori one for hitting that 3-pointer. Hey, man, come on, man. Give all of them some.
0: Right.
1: Yeah, I think Pau Gasol definitely deserves one.
2: Give Van Exel one from back in the day. He deserved one, man. Wow, sorry, I'm taking it back. Well, yeah, sorry.
0: Vladdy too or not?
1: Triangle defense, guys. He left us Triangle from defense. Triangle defense.
0: Which meant get out of Kobe's way.
2: Right. Which works. It works.
0: It works, bro.
2: Got him five of them things.
0: That's right.
1: Yep. April 9th. April 9th, he is set to be Laker immortalized.
0: Wow. That's right. Okay, let's get it.
1: Congratulations to Phil Jackson and the rest of the Lakers franchise. Mm-hmm. And that's all I got for the cheese.
0: You know, they're putting up a statue of DJ Leslie right outside of iHeartMedia right here.
2: Yeah. There we go. Hey, in a runner stance.
1: I was going to say in a running stance.
3: But yeah. Hey, I'm not mad at that.
0: You feel me? Legendary,
3: like,
0: homie.
3: Even though I'm having a seven of a day, I'm not mad at that.
1: It sounds great. That's my things. My horoscope said I was having a five of a day.
3: Oh, man.
0: Oh, no.
1: I think I'm doing better than a five, though.
0: Better days are coming, ladies. Better days are coming. Good. Don't worry about it. Gracias, Jackie Ramirez. Yo, DTLA Law Group, they are a 10 out of 10.
2: By the way.
0: When helping you out in a major way, if you're injured anywhere, text injury help right away to 40222. DJ Leslie.
3: Yeah, is on the way. I can give you some drunken love. Yay. And Jay-Z on the cruise show.

0: 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Complex Con tickets coming up. Ken Carson as well. A lot of people trying to win those Ken Carson tickets, dog. Man. I don't blame them for sure.
1: Stop hitting me. I ain't got them for you.
0: Chuck don't got them.
1: It's ours.
0: You got to listen to win. That's it. But here's the thing, right? Every time you tap in, you win. I promise you. That's a guarantee. Right here on the Crew Show, 2 to 7. Ya sabes. Mm-hmm. Happy birthday, big boy.
2: Big boy.
1: Happy birthday to the voice,
0: big
1: man.
0: Big boy, happy birthday, Voice of LA.
1: That's right.
0: That's right. Big boy celebrating another one. I saw a post earlier from Big Boy, and he's like, yo, I don't take birthdays for granted. And, you know, sometimes we can, right?
1: Yeah,
0: we
1: absolutely.
0: Can.
1: Absolutely.
0: Some people just say, like me, oh, it's just another day.
1: Yeah,
0: like,
1: nah,
0: it's
1: that,
0: all
1: man.
0: Good. But, nah, you really got to celebrate yourself and really celebrate life.
1: Exactly.
0: Big has been through a lot.
1: Yeah, yeah. For sure. Yeah.
0: Big
1: for sure.
0: has been through a lot. The first time I met Big Boy, he was 500 pounds.
1: Wow.
0: It was 500 pounds, Big Boy.
2: What?
0: First time I met Big Boy.
1: Yo, my, so I
2: it's so crazy to think to, that people don't know Big Boy as Big Boy.
1: Boy. Yeah,
0: Big
1: yeah.
0: Boy was a big boy.
1: Yeah.
0: For real.
1: I brought my son to the station the other day, and he's got a chance to meet Big. He's met him a couple of times, but he's sitting again. And so he's like, oh, he saw an old video of Big, I think, on the show. And he was like, I was like, yeah, that's Big Boy right there. That's, that's used to be him before he lost the weight. He's like, that was him?
2: No.
1: He had no connection, didn't even put two and two
0: together. Totally different people, bro.
2: Crazy.
0: My kids as well, they're like, why is his name Big Boy? Because he's tall? And I'm like, no, he was a big boy.
2: Yeah. Well,
0: he was a big boy.
2: But Big is legendary, man. I mean, 100%. It's crazy to think that, like, I grew up listening to Big, and now
0: me
2: I get
0: too.
2: To work into, like, the studio next
0: man.
2: To him.
0: Isn't that
2: like,
0: crazy,
2: yeah,
0: bro? I used
2: insane.
0: To go get his autograph.
1: Wow.
2: What?
0: Bro,
2: yeah, look at you.
0: Look at us, bro. It's crazy.
2: Big used to go to my high school, bro.
0: What? I remember that.
2: That's insane.
3: You know what's crazy about Big? Like, I feel like, Chuck, you said your son knows who he is. My dad, who doesn't listen to the radio or watch TV,
0: they
3: I don't know what he does, he knows
1: know
3: who
1: he,
3: Big Boy
0: wow.
3: is.
0: Yo,
3: which
0: isn't
3: is so
0: legendary,
3: he doesn't
0: man.
3: Even speak English, my dad, and he knows who Big Boy is. Like
0: legendary.
3: Everybody knows who Big Boy is in LA.
0: That
3: yeah.
0: is a fact. That is a fact.
3: Wait.
0: Yo, Big Boy and I brought Ariana Grande to your school.
2: Yeah, to my high school.
0: Yeah.
2: Yeah.
0: Sure high.
2: Yeah,
0: Spartans, what up?
2: Shout out to Spartans.
1: I just love how he's the same person when you meet him in person, the same person you get on the radio, man.
2: Yeah.
1: So
2: yeah.
1: salute
2: yeah.
1: to Big Boy. Happy birthday, Big Dog. Oh.
2: Ariana Grande also called her school ghetto, but
0: no,
2: that's neither here nor there.
3: What did she say?
0: No, she did not.
2: People of Sher High
0: you
2: School.
0: You are dying on this hill,
2: Lord,
0: and it's crazy.
2: They know this.
3: What
2: Yo,
3: did she say?
2: If anyone
0: Ariana Grande
2: to...
0: never called Sher High ghetto.
2: Bet.
0: She had a great time.
2: Bet.
0: I had a conversation with
2: Bet.
0: Her after her performance,
2: Bet.
0: And she was like, that was so awesome.
2: I need class of 2016 to stand up real quick.
0: Oh, my God. Yo.
1: She said, ooh, child.
3: Where did you hear that, Jack?
2: She tweeted it.
0: She
2: what?
0: Did not tweet it.
3: Oh, dang.
0: She did not tweet it.
1: You
2: Bet.
1: Can pull it up, right?
0: You did not tweet it.
2: Bet.
0: You guys tweeted it, and
2: Bet.
0: Then it just took off.
2: Bet.
0: Anyway,
3: Wait.
0: Happy birthday,
2: yeah,
0: big
2: happy
0: boy.
2: Birthday. Can you put up the boy, iPad
1: man.
2: Real quick?
0: Happy birthday.
1: Yeah,
0: the
1: man.
0: iPad? Why?
1: Yeah.
2: Happy birthday, big boy. Hold up.
0: Yeah. Official. Official.
1: That
0: That's right.
1: Bail,
2: I didn't steal
1: that,
2: the cowbell from your
1: that,
2: studio.
1: That
2: it's just,
1: bail,
2: like, it's just YouTube. Sorry.
0: And shout out to anyone celebrating a birthday
3: yeah,
0: as well.
3: Yeah,
0: happy
3: Virgo
0: birthday
3: season.
0: To you. Virgo season. Let's get it, DJ. Leslie, where
3: yes,
0: we at? What up?
3: Let's do some Take You Home. That's new music from Shoreline Mafia.
0: Okay.
3: Also going to give you that new one, Ever Since You Left Me. What kind of new one? French Montana. Coming up on the Cruise Show, Real 923. Turn us up.
0: That's all.

0: in. Stay right here. How often do you guys change your profile pic on Instagram?
1: You know what? Oh. I was just thinking about this because somebody commented on like my latest post on Instagram. They're like, oh my God, new profile pic. And I was like, yeah, I think it's been like a year and a half, 2 years since probably I changed mine.
2: Yeah, I think the last time I did mine was 7-8 months ago.
0: Yeah?
2: Yeah. Oh.
0: I think
2: and
0: mine
2: I
0: was
2: an old one too. I
0: really?
2: Read it back.
0: Mine was over 10 years ago.
3: Yeah.
2: Oh,
3: what?
2: Yeah. Yeah. You still got Nipsey and Dom.
0: Yep. Wow. And YG and me.
2: YG, yeah.
1: Damn.
0: I changed it once before. I had one before that, and then after I got that pick, that's where it stopped.
2: So no more after that?
0: No, I think I'm going to leave it like that. Is that it? Weird?
1: No.
0: I'm not really focused on the profile pick yeah. like that. But it's such a legendary pick that I just...
2: Yeah, I can see why you wouldn't want to change that
1: one. I feel like that's how Tom I know Kennedy. Your Instagram.
2: Yeah.
1: You feel me?
3: Yeah, same.
0: Right.
1: I feel like it's a whole new person every time someone changes their Instagram profile
0: true,
1: picture.
0: True, very true. I see people like, change it a lot, though.
1: Yeah.
0: A lot, right?
1: Yeah. Les, when's the last time you changed yours?
3: Maybe about 6 months ago. But I usually leave mine for a minute, too.
0: Yeah, right?
3: Yeah.
2: Get it up there.
1: I think I need to change mine.
0: Uh-oh.
2: It's time.
1: I don't know. Now I'm going into a crisis because somebody told me new profile pic, which makes me think, like, is there something wrong with my current one?
0: No. No. Or maybe, but no.
3: It's just so See? Good that you need to Wait. Show the people
1: yeah.
3: every day.
2: You just changed yours, you said?
1: No, I said now I feel like I need to change it because somebody said, like, oh, new profile pic, which makes me feel like now the one that I have is, like, old.
0: Huh.
1: Yeah, now I'm having a crisis.
0: Yeah, you may be overthinking it.
1: Oh, did. No, I definitely am.
0: Okay, for sure, okay.
1: I know it. Did. I'm doing it right now, actually.
0: You're changing
1: now I'm changing
0: it right now?
1: My profile.
0: Change it, dog.
2: You do a wedding photo? Wedding photo?
1: Oh, no.
2: Yeah. Damn, yeah, why did you say
0: that? Is the pic
1: no,
0: you solo
1: I'm
0: or you or Nico?
1: I'm defined more than my marriage. Yeah.
2: Oh,
3: it's all about,
2: oh,
3: about having your own identity.
1: Yes.
2: Wow.
1: I like to have my own identity, guys.
3: Yeah. Oh, that's so healthy,
0: Jackie.
1: Chris is looking at me nuts.
0: Wow, she's looking at her like, yo, bro, you said that right now, dog.
2: Wow, word.
0: I feel it, though. You know what's crazy is my identity on my Instagram is...
1: You?
0: The show is
2: yeah.
0: radio.
1: Yeah.
0: It's that's my identity.
2: Yeah.
1: Yeah.
0: The cruise show.
1: Yeah, but so now I need to change my profile picture. Mm. It's changed now. In case anyone cares.
0: You know what I get a lot too? Hey bro, you're from the cruise show. I'm like, yeah, that's right. I am, yeah. my G, I am. That's right.
2: Thank you for listening.
0: Yeah, yeah. Appreciate you, big homie.
3: Yeah, and then they say I listen to you every morning.
0: Every morning. Bro, I still get that. You get me through the morning, bro. I'm like, I appreciate it. Thank you, my man.
2: Looking at
1: and then they say the wrong station, también.
0: Sometimes too, yeah. It's just like, bro, we switched a while ago, bro.
2: Man.
0: We made the switch, homie.
2: Cuz
0: make the move.
3: But did you make the move?
0: That's right. DJ Leslie, what do you got coming up? What's
3: yeah, sir.
0: Up?
3: All right, I'm going to give you that Rubbers on the way. Also going to give you
0: That's
3: some
0: right.
3: Sea Breezy residuals.
0: That's
3: right now, it's ever since you left me.

0: ice on the glass. Real 92.3, LA's new home for hip hop. Rolling commercial free.
1: That's right.
0: Running things. There she is. Hey. DJ Runner Girl, DJ Leslie.
2: Yes, thirsty.
0: Anybody do the Barrio Athletics run?
2: No, I was flying in the bay.
0: Mm-hmm, you were in the bay?
2: I was flying in from my gig, so I didn't make it in time.
0: Ah, you were flying in.
2: Yeah.
0: Okay.
1: I was in Vegas.
0: You were in Vegas.
2: Yeah, we were all out of town.
0: Yeah, I was out of town. So was I. I was out of town. I was in Paramount.
1: Wow.
0: That's out of town for me, dog.
2: Yeah, that kind of feels like out of town, too.
0: Also, Artesia and El Segundo. That's out of town for me, dog. I had to pack a bag.
2: For real.

0: have kids without telling me you have kids.
1: Thank you, bro. Thank you. Dang. Tournaments, homie.
2: Oh, man.
0: See, tournament?
1: Like, tournament. It was a tournament.
3: Tournament.
2: Tournament.
1: Tournament. Tournament.
2: Tournament.
1: Tournament. Tournament. Tournament. Tournament.
3: Tournament. Oh, man. You're confusing yourself now.
1: Right.
2: It's okay when that happens.
1: Tournament.
0: No.
1: Tournament. Tournament. My son lost every game, dog. Well, his team.
2: No.
1: His
2: team. Business out there like
1: team,
2: that.
1: They lost every game.
2: Hope he's not listening.
0: Yeah. He probably is.
1: He might be.
3: Hey, good job.
2: We
1: That's
2: love
1: okay.
2: You.
1: They worked hard. They worked hard. There's a lot of effort out there. They're still gelling as a team. There's a lot of new members. Uh-huh. So we're going to be all right. Shout out to the parents, too. The parents, you know, man, we have a good time, man.
3: Are you one of those hyper dads that they kind of get out there?
0: Yes.
1: I used to be. I try not to be because I almost got banned. Yeah, I had to chill out.
0: You almost got banned?
1: Yeah. For yelling at a ref. I didn't know the ref was 14.
3: Oh man.
2: Ref How do you like not know someone's 14?
1: He's got a helmet on. He's on the ice. He's got skates, so it makes him taller.
2: Yeah.
3: But was he wrong?
1: Yeah, he was wrong, bro.
3: Okay, there we go. That's all that matters.
0: You have a history with refs and umpires. And...
1: No, I don't. Oh, yeah, almost. Yeah, that's right.
3: Wait, what?
1: I'm a changed man, bro.
3: Okay.
1: So I'm going to head the old way.
3: A whole bunch.
1: No. I'm a changed man, doggy. It's all good. At least I'd like to think so.
2: Yeah.
1: Yo, all right, cruise quiz right now for tickets to Complex Con and tickets to see Ken Carson live.
0: That's right.
1: Let's go. Who's got it?
3: The voice of LA's birthday is today. Who is that voice of LA?
0: Ooh, 866-246-8923.
1: Bro, you just told them who it is, bro. No?
2: I mean, there's a lot of voices in LA, but
0: you no. I don't know. You're considered one of the voices of LA.
1: Bro,
3: it
1: okay.
3: ain't his birthday, though. We know that. Come on now. Come on.
1: All right, 866-246-8923 if you have the
3: alley-oop today. Come on, y'all got this.
1: All right, for sure. Listen, yeah. we never make it too hard for you to win. No, we never make it too hard for y'all to win. Yeah. So that's what it is. All right, let's go.
3: You said every time they tune in, they win,
1: that's
3: right?
1: That's it. It's a guarantee. I promise you, man. DJ Leslie,
2: what's up? Today is the most Monday, Tuesday ever.
1: Ever.
0: Honestly, today didn't seem necessary. We should have had it off today, too.
1: I think so.
3: Keep that 4-day
2: That should be a new law.
0: Yeah.
1: I like that.
3: All right. They ain't listening at all. They didn't want that. It's not happening. It's on the phone line,
2: man. Hey, man, call us, please.
0: After what's happening in the group chat, they don't want us. They want us here.
3: Let's go.
2: All right, listen, I got some Kehlani folded on the

0: show throwback. Real 92.3.
1: Yeah. This album is dedicated to all the teachers that told me I never amount to nothing. To all the people that lived above the buildings that I was hustling from that called the police on me when I was just trying to make some money to feed my daughter.
2: Yeah.

0: you know.
1: My guy Chuck had got stitches in his head, man.
2: Stitches for the yitches.
3: What? Wait, what?
2: For the yitches.
4: Hey, anyway, I can not curse on the radio.
1: Right, right. You gonna go for it?
4: I'm gonna go for it, man.
1: You got stitches on your head this morning?
4: Yeah, man. Little ER trip this morning. Bro. Yeah.
3: Plus, it's like, oh, real?
1: Yeah.
4: I was in the gym this morning, man, and I guess one of the machines wasn't locked, and you know, little thing.
1: Does that ever happen to you?
3: Oh my god, that happened to my finger. Yeah. I went to go change the weight, and it was one of those where like it was, if you didn't hold on to the actual weight, it would fly up or fly down, and it moved.
5: This is exactly why I don't go to the gym.
4: That's one of my worst fears. One of my worst fears is one of the weights hitting my face, like my mouth. This one didn't do that. It hit the top of my head, so I was good.
1: Let me remind you, if you're injured anywhere, anytime, text injury help to 40222.
5: You know what's crazy? This also happened to a groom that Nico just DJ'd a wedding this past Saturday.
1: Yeah.
5: The groom had to get stitches this past week because he was like at the gym with his friend. Oh,
1: yeah, and then took one of the head.
5: Somebody didn't like lock the bar, so then the bar fell on him and he had to get stitches.
4: Y'all leaking.
1: Were you bleeding like that?
4: Oh yeah.
1: Oh
4: yeah.
1: No.
4: It was bad.
1: You have a headache?
4: I'm good. Yeah. Once the bleeding stopped, it was cool. Then I had to go to ER, so they stitched it up. And yeah, I'm good to go.
1: You drove yourself to the hospital?
4: Yeah.
1: Call 911 at the gym.
4: Oh, okay.
3: Were you a little freaked out a little bit when you saw blood?
4: Yeah, at first, but then once I got it to stop, I was cool. I was like, okay, it's not as bad as I thought it was.
1: What'd your wife say?
4: She said, take your ass to the ER.
1: Yeah.
4: Oh. I thought for sure was going home.
3: She got
1: mad
3: at you.
1: I would have went home too. Figured it out, bro. I just need a shower and a setting up. I'll be all right. All right, well, yo.
5: Thank God you're okay.
1: Thank goodness. All is good, dog.
4: Not me passing out mid break.
3: Yeah, you had a day, Chuck.
1: Chuck just passed out. Ashley in LA. Oh, Ashley, what up?
6: What's the deal?
1: What's the deal, bro? Let's go. All right, cruise quiz one more time. Chuck Dizzle.
4: You want me to ask a question without giving an answer?
1: Bro.
4: All right, man. Somebody's birthday is today. Hurt, very legendary person. We call him a coworker, voice of LA. Who is that person?
6: My boy, Big Boy.
1: Big Boy. That's it.
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6: Thank you.
1: That's right. You got it. Thank you. You know, we appreciate that. Cheese Man coming up as well. That's the headlines.
5: That's
1: the Gossip Petite. Don't miss that. Also, we'll let you know how to win Chargers tickets next.
3: Okay.
1: Yeah. Yes, the cruise show. DJ Leslie.
3: Let's go. I got that Paint the Town red, and I got some Shoreline Mafia rocking, and Boys in the Hood.

0: 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Real 92.3 LA's Move Over Hip Hop. Hey, in 10 minutes, we'll let you know how to win tickets to see the Chargers take on the Cardinals.
1: Cheese Lock man. In.
0: Bolt up. Let's get to that cheese man.
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3: Domestic weekend box office results in theaters right now. Number 5, Insidious, out of the further at $6.5 million. Four is by any means $7.5 million. Uh-huh. 3 is Coyote versus Acme.
0: Oh yeah, what Acme? Is that? Is it a cartoon?
3: Yeah, it's a cartoon. $11 million. Number 2, wow. The
4: Wait,
3: Audit.
4: What?
3: Yeah.
4: They got a sorry.
3: My bad. Yeah, I didn't know that they had a movie.
0: That's oh,
3: yeah,
0: legendary.
3: Yeah. Yeah. Top 3. Number 2, The Odyssey, still at $13 million. Oh, yeah. And Spider-Man Brand New Day has been the number one movie in the country for the past 6 weeks.
0: Still.
3: Yes, at $18 million, which is insane. A lot of people are going to theaters. A lot of good movies are coming out.
0: That's right.
3: Obviously, Doomsday and Dune are also set to come out in the next couple months. Mm. So that's another thing. Another thing that's going to also be coming out in theaters, the OG Star Wars will release in IMAX and IMAX 70mm in 2027.
0: Bro, that's going number one like it just and came out.
4: Like, it's happening.
3: 1,000%. But yeah, they're set to release, hoping, I think, on the 50th anniversary, which is February 19th. It will re-release and then another re-release of Star Wars Starfighter will release May 28th of next year as well.
0: Wow.
3: So a lot of movies are being re-released.
0: Last movie I saw was Toy Story 5. You know, I got two kids, you know, two young ones. So all we're watching is kids' movies. I got to watch an adult film.
3: Yeah.
0: What's that?
4: An adult film?
0: With adults in it, homie.
4: Nah, you trying to watch another adult film.
0: Nah, man. Not corn, that's homie. Crazy. Not corn.
4: Corn.
3: No, when's the last time you watched an adult, like, movie?
4: Whoa.
0: Bro.
3: Like a in theater.
0: This morning.
3: Focus.
0: An adult movie. I don't remember.
5: You haven't seen The Odyssey?
0: No, I haven't seen The Odyssey.
4: Talk about it.
3: Girl, he's going to fall asleep.
0: Yeah, I'll fall asleep. I got 3 kids, homie. There's no time for The Odyssey, bro.
4: Michael would be considered an adult movie, right?
0: I saw Michael.
4: There we go.
0: Yeah, I saw Michael.
3: Yeah, but that was also work. You yes, went for work.
0: I did, but then did I see it again? I saw it again with my kids.
4: Yeah,
0: I saw it.
3: No, I'm saying like a date night, bro.
0: No, none of that.
4: Y'all sound sad. No, it's not sad. It's just that when you have kids, they just consume all the time. So it's like, sad.
3: Look, I'm not saying that I would babysit, but I would help you find a babysitter.
4: You want to babysit?
0: Bro, if y'all could babysit, that'd be tight.
4: That'd be crazy.
5: I'm down. Jackie, if we do it together, all three of us, me, Jack, and Nico, I'm down.
0: I told my kids you got a Tesla, too. They want in.
5: Yeah, I'll give it all.
3: Who has a Tesla? I don't have a Tesla.
0: Les has a Tesla.
4: Tesla Les? What?
5: Tezzy Lezzy.
3: And that's all I got for the cheese.
0: Gracias, Jackie Ramirez. 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Let's go, DJ Leslie.
5: Yeah, Sirski, I got that

0: Yo, what's going on, LA, man? This is Drake. I'm in here, J. Cruz.
1: It's the Cruz Show.
2: On Real 92.3.
0: Yeah. Ice. Yeah.

0: Yeah, back in the flesh.
1: Ooh. Yeah.
2: All right, ladies.
3: Whoa. Looks like you have a new competition, ladies. Okay. Jackie and DJ Leslie.
4: What?
3: Speed eater. Yo.
4: Whoa. Hey. Back it up.
5: Yo.
3: Speed eater.
4: Uh-huh.
3: I believe her name is Leia Shakiver. She is now the world's fastest burrito eater.
6: Oh, I think I saw that on the feed earlier.
3: Yo, bro, she goes in.
6: Is that like 30
4: seconds? So you and Cruz
6: seconds?
4: Have the same for you page?
6: Apparently.
4: Maybe. I'm worried about you, Chuck. I'm worried now.
6: Yo,
4: I thought you were normal. And then when you told me, oh, I saw that.
3: My FYP is wild, as you know.
4: Yes.
6: Maybe we're
3: anything.
4: I think you need to do a hard reset on your For You page.
3: Factory reset?
4: Yes,
3: or what,
4: a factory reset.
7: Don't hang out with him, Chuck.
4: Delete the app. then reload the app.
3: Reload it. New password and everything.
6: IP address, maybe.
4: Just start a new profile at this point.
3: Bro, she ate a whole burrito in 31.47 seconds, homie.
4: I just don't
3: eat her for real.
4: Okay, but is it like a bean and cheese burrito or is it like a stack burrito?
6: It's a fat ass burrito.
3: It's a fat ass burrito.
4: Okay, but like, what are we talking? Like,
3: I don't know. It looked big, homie. It's got everything in it.
4: Okay. No.
6: Hey, once you go down.
4: Sorry, that's me. That's my headphones. Oh. My headphones are tearing apart, okay?
3: No worries. Sorry.
4: I am broke right now and I need to buy new headphones. Sorry, okay? My bad.
3: I'm trying to see what the ingredients are. I don't
6: Put
3: know.
6: It in the group chat.
3: It's a big ass burrito though. Here,
7: Where's
3: Jack.
7: She from?
3: She's from the UK, dog.
6: Yeah.
4: Bro,
3: that's a big ass burrito. Stop playing. It's the size of my head.
4: No, it's not. First of all, the UK burritos are completely different from the burritos over here.
3: Come on, bro.
4: They don't even got Mexican food like that over there in the UK. So how can we trust the burritos are just as good?
3: Have you not seen the Latinos in UK?
4: Yes,
3: on TikTok?
4: But I'm saying that, like, the actual food.
3: We're popping out there.
4: The Latin food out there isn't as, like, popping over here.
6: So you're saying we just got to challenge her when she comes out here?
3: Don't get jealous, bro, but she's an eater, dog.
4: I'm just saying... A big burrito would have gone over the plate. That's barely on the plate.
3: you're talking about a wet burrito, doggy.
6: So you're saying you can beat the record?
4: No.
3: Challenge it. Let's challenge it.
6: Like it's a challenge to me. I don't know.
4: No.
7: I'm down to try.
4: What the hell?
7: I'm down to try.
3: Let's
6: just
3: do
6: some
3: it.
6: Frozen burrito or something.
3: Yo, your phone on, your headphones tripping, you're mad at the UK, dog. A lot going on.
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0: I see you, Les. Let's go. Real 92.3, LA is new home for hip hop. All right, so Kehlani's folded. Yeah. Kehlani, as soon as you hear that song, be called a 10 and win tickets to see the Chargers take on the Cardinals.
1: Yeah.
0: So listen to win. That's Kehlani folded. The crucial question of the day is up next as well, presented by LA Care and Blue Shield Promise Community Resource Centers. What up, Jack?
1: There was just an unveiling of a mural for the Chargers on one of the buildings here in LA.
0: Oh, word?
1: Yeah, I saw that on Instagram.
0: Bolt up, Chargers fans. What's going on?
1: Yeah.
0: Somebody accused me of being a Chargers fan in the comments the other day.
1: Accused is crazy.
0: Accused, bro. I said, yeah, I'm going to beat these allegations. I never said that.
1: Yeah.
0: I never said that.
1: No, you did say you were a bandwagon Raiders fan.
0: Not a bandwagon. Ooh, just I'm thinking about becoming a Raiders fan.
1: Who was the quarterback for last season for the Raiders?
0: Is it Cousins?
1: I don't know.
0: Wes. No, mom is rich.
2: Wait, Cruz, you've never really been a football fan, right?
0: Like, not like that. Really no, I never really had a team, man. Yeah. You know, but I'm a fan of Mendoza.
3: He's choosing up.
0: Who is QB2 for the Raiders. Okay. He's got some work to do, but he's an underdog. I love that.
2: Okay.
3: Look at the sound like he know what he's talking about.
2: Look at me. I'm proud of you, man.
1: Got some work to do. He watched the same clip of ESPN over and over. I picked up some knowledge from it.
0: So what, dog? Hey, the Cruz Show question of the day is up next. That's enough questioning me.
1: Is Cruz a bandwagon?
0: Not my fan. Shut up, dog.
3: He a fan.
0: Yo, stay right here. Don't move. Les, what do you got coming up? What's up?
2: I'm going to save you, okay? Let's do some low.
0: Shout out.
2: And

0: Happy birthday, big boy.
1: That's right. That's right.
2: Big boy.
0: I know we just played birthday sex, but it just reminded me of big boy's birthday.
2: Yeah. Hold on. Yo.
0: No,
2: yeah,
0: happy birthday. Once
2: big,
0: again.
2: I hope you didn't hear that.
0: No, the song, it's just birthday, hey, you know.
2: You're on one today.
0: And we celebrated big earlier on the show as well. Happy birthday.
2: Bomba.
0: All right, Real 92.3 LA's new home for hip-hop.
1: That's not how we're trying to celebrate.
0: No. Not like that, bro. Hey, Kehlani Folded, when you hear that song, be calling 10 and win tickets to see the Chargers take on the Cardinals.
1: That's
0: both
1: right.
0: up.
1: That's
0: let's
1: right.
0: go.
1: That's
0: let's
1: right.
0: go. Hey, it's time for the crucial question of the day. So we were talking about this off the air, right? Or on the air, actually, earlier, how I just recently became a Raiders fan, I guess. I'm still thinking about it, dog.
2: Bandwagon, but sure.
0: Not a bandwagon.
1: A fan wagon.
0: Raiders don't. There's no wagon. The Raiders don't have a wagon, homie. They've been going through it for years. But I like the quarterback, Mendoza. I don't know. I like
2: What's
0: the story.
2: His first name?
0: Fernando.
2: Okay.
0: And
2: like,
0: his brother's name is Alberto, homie.
1: So anyway. The quarterback has a wagon. Is that what you're saying?
0: Nah. Chill.
2: I think he does, actually.
0: Yeah. No, bro. Anyway, so I recently became a fan of football and the Raiders like that. Mm-hmm. Not necessarily a football fan like that, but, yo, I'm not mad at it. So, yo, the crucial question of the day. What is one thing you recently became a fan of that you've been sleeping on? Jackie Ramirez.
2: Oysters.
0: Oysters. I'm still not a fan of oysters, but
2: man.
0: I get it.
2: Like a charred, like broiled oyster has like some cheese, some other stuff on it,
0: when
2: like
0: did you
2: a
0: get
2: butter.
0: Into it? Like
2: recently?
0: Yeah.
2: Like
0: oysters.
2: I'm still trying to get into like raw oysters, but like the charred broiled ones, those are fire.
1: Yeah, okay. You have to have a certain way first to kind of get you into it.
2: Yeah, to introduce me to it.
0: You gotta cook it first. Chuck, is there something you recently became a fan of?
1: Speaking of cooked, man, I've graduated in not getting well done steak.
0: Oh,
2: congratulations. Yeah.
1: Thank you. Yeah. I appreciate that. You know?
0: So how do you get it now?
1: I mean, medium well, but we just...
2: medium
1: Hold on. I just, for the first time, I had it medium rare.
0: Yeah, so fire, right?
1: It was good. It was good. It's better than I thought.
0: Okay.
1: So, yeah, I'm a fan of that now. I can go that direction.
0: That's right, Chuck.
3: Guacatela. No. Yeah. Still can't do it?
0: How do you like your steak?
1: Is it Rockefeller with you?
3: Guacatela.
1: Oh, my bad.
0: How do you like your steak, Les?
3: You know what? I really don't eat steak, to be honest.
0: Oh.
3: Yeah, but when I do, don't judge me, man. I'm a whale kind of girl.
1: Leather belt. Yeah, get that leather belt.
3: I like it chewy.
0: You want to make sure it's
2: super
0: dead.
2: Super quick. Mm. My cousin said, why is Cruz a Raiders fan? Oh, my God. Is he okay?
0: Yo, bro. First of all, I look like one. I look like a Raiders fan, dog, so I might as well be one.
2: Kehlani's checked in.
0: What's up, Kehlani? Hope you got your room back. DJ Leslie, what's one thing you recently became a fan of that you've been sleeping on?
3: Okay, there's this artist named Ella Langley. She's like a country
2: artist. Yes.
3: You know who she is?
0: She's country?
3: Yes. Country.
2: Listen, I know who you're talking about.
0: You have the song?
4: The way he's to check the
0: What are y'all doing?
2: Oh my God, are we going to get fired for doing that?
3: Hey, man, it was a quick snippet.
4: There's nothing I can do.
1: Beyonce on a remix?
0: Yo, please.
2: No, but it's like it's honestly vibes. I get it, Les.
3: Yeah. She's good. Yeah.
2: There has to be certain country music.
0: Is that the artist that Drake wants to collab with?
3: Yes. That's her on that song.
0: Oh, God.
3: It's a hit.
0: Okay. It's a hit.
3: Yeah, she's been out for a minute. She's having her breakthrough moment right now with that song.
2: Mm-hmm. She is. Mm. I agree with Les.
0: All right, Les.
2: Thanks, man.
3: Thanks, Jack.
0: You listen to it in the mornings when you get ready?
3: Man,
2: it's a great running.
3: I'm getting ready for my runs. She has another one. It's called it's like being a player. And
0: what?
3: She said a few goodbyes in her
0: she's
3: lifetime.
0: She's from Texas?
3: She's from Texas.
0: Orale.
3: In Texas.
0: Uh-huh. Yeah. Big, juicy Texas.
3: What are we doing? What is going on right
0: All
3: now?
0: Right, so what's one thing you recently became a fan of that you've been sleeping on? 866-246-8923. Call right now. It's the Cruz Show. Don't go nowhere. Hold on.
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